0: was thrashed 616 Love by Carolina Muchova. 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I'm Grace McIntosh.
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1: A rather cloudy start across the south with patchy rain, but this will clear to sunshine and showers. Brighter elsewhere, highs of 21 degrees Celsius.
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1: Andy Burnham says his government will be grounded in fiscal responsibility. That comes as the cost of government borrowing hits its highest level in 28 years. At Prime Minister's questions, the PM blamed the rise on what he called a turbulent Tory record. More than half of nurses have given patients end-of-life care in corridors and makeshift spaces. That's according to Marie Curie, who did the research. Dr. Sarah Holmes is their chief medical officer.
2: Memories of difficult or poor care are left in the minds of those who live on after them.
1: The EU is considering new measures against Russia after a suspected drone attack on a German airport. Berlin says the drone was carrying explosives sent by Moscow. And Rangers boss Derek McInnes has praised Lawrence Shankland for a proper captain's performance after his double secured a 2-1 win at Falkirk. That's the latest from Radio News Hub. I'm Grace McIntosh.
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0: Confidence Sons, Little Lion Man on HGV1. It's Craig, how are you? Here till 6. Tony's on at 6 today and John Newman plays next.
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1: Andy Burnham says his government will be grounded in fiscal responsibility. The Prime Minister's questions took place against a backdrop of rising UK borrowing costs. They're at the highest level in 28 years. More than half of nurses have given end-of-life care to patients in corridors or other makeshift places. That's according to new research from Marie Curie. Dr. Sarah Holmes is their chief medical officer.
2: We'd also like governments across the UK to take action so that everybody with a terminal illness is offered a conversation about their needs and what they would like their care to look like, and that those wishes can be seen by the professionals that are looking after them.
1: John Swinney has promised to get more parents into work by transforming childcare. The First Minister says too many families in Scotland face barriers to accessing support. And Katie Bolter is out of the US Open. The British number one was knocked out by Karolina Muchova. That's the latest. From Radio News Hub, I'm Grace McIntosh.
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1: A rather cloudy start across the south with patchy rain, but this will clear to sunshine and showers. Brighter elsewhere, highs of 21 degrees Celsius.
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1: Andy Burnham says his government will be grounded in fiscal responsibility. That comes as the cost of government borrowing hit its highest level in 28 years. At Prime Minister's questions, the PM blamed the rise on what he called a turbulent Tory record. Over half of nurses have treated patients receiving end-of-life care in corridors or other makeshift spaces. That's according to research from Marie Curie. Dr. Sarah Holmes is from the charity.
2: Dying can be a very difficult and upsetting time, and it only happens once for people. And so it's really important that we get this right.
1: The government are working with France to step up efforts to stop migrants crossing the channel in so-called mega dinghies. Andy Burnham is meeting with French President Emmanuel Macron later. And Rangers captain Lawrence Shankland has been praised after his double secured a 2-1 win at Falkirk. Rangers now sit in fifth of the Scottish Premiership. That's the latest from Radio News Hub. I'm Grace McIntosh.
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1: A rather cloudy start across the south with patchy rain, but this will clear to sunshine and showers. Brighter elsewhere, highs of 21 degrees Celsius.
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1: Andy Burnham says his government will be grounded in fiscal responsibility. The Prime Minister's questions took place against a backdrop of rising UK borrowing costs. They're at the highest level in 28 years. More than half of nurses have given end-of-life care to patients in corridors or other makeshift places. That's according to new research from Marie Curie. Dr. Sarah Holmes is their chief medical officer.
2: We'd also like governments across the UK to take action so that everybody with a terminal illness is offered a conversation about their needs and what they would like their care to look like, and that those wishes can be seen by the professionals that are looking after them.
1: Veterans impacted by the historical gay ban in the armed forces are being urged to come forward. They've got 100 days left before the deadline to apply for financial redress. And Katie Bolter is out of the US Open. The British number one was knocked out by Karolina Muchova. That's the latest from Radio News Hub. I'm Grace McIntosh.
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1: A rather cloudy start across the south with patchy rain, but this will clear to sunshine and showers. Brighter elsewhere, highs of 21 degrees Celsius.
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0: Effervescence, bring it to life on HGV1. You got Craig till 6, Tony's on at 6, and stay there for you too.
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1: Tory leader Kemi Badenoch will tell us how she thinks the government should raise an extra £10 billion a year for defence later. Among her ideas, sweeping welfare cuts and ending VAT exemptions for motability cars. Andy Burnham said the details will be left to Chancellor John Healey. Elsewhere, the Chancellor is being urged to raise the employer national insurance threshold to boost job creation. He claimed the number of retail jobs has plummeted by 115,000 in just 2 years. The British Retail Consortium is calling on him to raise the threshold from £5,000 to £6,000. Tom Holders, their spokesperson.
2: The reason that part-time jobs are so important for many people is because of the flexibility they offer. So those people with caring commitments, those people who are students or are just trying to work around the kids or other commitments.
1: John Swinney has promised to get more parents into work by transforming childcare. The First Minister says too many families in Scotland face barriers to accessing support. And Donald Trump says he's happy Harry and Meghan have left the US for the UK. The US president claims he was not a fan. From Radio News Hub, I'm Frankie Hess.
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1: Cloudy across the south with some light drizzle. Elsewhere, largely dry with sunny spells. Rain across northern parts later on. Possibly some thunderstorms in Scotland. Highs of 25 degrees Celsius in the south and a bit cooler further north.
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0: Nice and early this morning with HGV One. This is Tony Dibben. Morning, drivers.
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1: The Conservative leader will set out how she thinks the government should raise an extra £10 billion a year for defence later. One of the things Kemi Badenoch will say is the Prime Minister should take up plans for sweeping welfare cuts. Elsewhere, Chancellor John Healey is being urged to raise the threshold for employer national insurance in a bid to boost employment. The British Retail Consortium has written him a letter to increase it by £1,000. Their spokesperson is Tom Holder.
2: It is a lot cheaper in the long run for the Chancellor to have more people in jobs earning, not on benefits.
1: The UK and France are boosting police numbers on the French coast to tackle a rise in so-called mega dinghies crossing the English Channel. The Prime Minister will meet French President Emmanuel Macron at Downing Street later, with migration expected to be high on the agenda. And the King quoted Shakespeare saying, "What is past is prologue," after walking the length of the Bayeux Tapestry with Emmanuel Macron. The piece has returned to the UK for the first time in almost 1,000 years. That's the latest from Radio News Hub. I'm Frankie Hersine.
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1: Cloudy across the south with some light drizzle, elsewhere largely dry with sunny spells, rain across northern parts later on, possibly some thunderstorms in Scotland, highs of 25 degrees Celsius in the south and a bit cooler further north.
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Dire Straits and the Sultans of Swing. Hello, good morning. Welcome to Thursday. Nobody knows what day it is because of the bank holiday on Monday, but it definitely is Thursday today. The roads will be slightly busy, of course, because everybody's back. We had a load of people with inset days yesterday. Don't you love it when they've had 6 weeks off and they go, what should we do on the first day back? I'll tell you what, let's have an inset day. Let's wind them parents up a bit more.

0: Kygo, Sandro Cavazza, and Hold On Me. There's just under 2 weeks to go until Truckfest hits the Royal Cheshire Showground in Knutsford. 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

0: Erasmus in the Shadows, and Blink 182 is ready to play. First lot of sport on last night, so let's get a sports update.
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2: Plenty of championship action last night. West Brom drew 1-1 with Charlton Athletic. Queen's Park Rangers beat Cardiff City 2-1, while Millwall lost 3-0 at home to Wrexham. Burnley are still without a win in the championship after drawing 1-1 with Middlesbrough. On top of that, there were five games in the Scottish Premiership. Celtic maintained their 100% start with a 3-0 win over Aberdeen. Meanwhile, skipper Lawrence Shankland emerged as the Rangers match winner for the second successive game with a brace in a hard-fought 2-1 win over Falkirk. In boxing, Daniel Dubois says he's ready for his rematch against British rival Fabio Wardley.
3: Take him out in style this time. Just raise my level now, raise my game and break him down again.
2: Tennis, and Katie Bolter suffered a heavy second-round defeat at the US Open, losing 6-1, 6-love to Caroline Machova in just 58 minutes. British player Jan Chwinski was also knocked out in straight sets by Bottic van Zanschulp. And Formula One champion Lando Norris has launched his own junior racing team, LN4 Fusion, to help young drivers progress towards F1.
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0: Christmas in the Shadows. That's a one-hit wonder, but it's a great song. That's coming soon. First, let's check in with Luke and get the latest travel news.
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2: With the latest from the My Travel Newsroom, I'm Luca Marshall. Starting this morning on the M25 anti-clockwise, which is closed in Essex between the entry and the exit slips at Junction 27. Diversions are in place and they are to follow the Hollow Square side. Expect significant delays on the diversion routes though. A3 northbound, one lane closed between the A3M and the A272 for resurfacing work. Delays already building around about 15 plus minutes. A479, both directions currently closed in Quimdu to Tullgarth. It's due to a fallen tree. Local diversions in place there. M4, delays in both directions around Junction 20. That's due to an accident this morning. Whilst in Scotland, the M8 eastbound is seeing delays between 6A and 6 at Newhouse. It's just sheer weight of traffic there. That's the latest. I'm Luca Marshall.
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0: Rasmus, there's nothing creepy about that. He's been waiting in the shadows. You end up on some kind of register doing that, my friend. John Bon Jovi coming soon, and Alex Warren is burning down next.
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2: Lotto's Logistics has launched a new driver academy aimed at training the next generation of HGV drivers. The scheme will give people a route into the industry and help them gain skills needed behind the wheel, as operators continue looking for ways to tackle the shortage of qualified professional drivers. Meanwhile, Alltruck has closed its Loughborough depot as part of a consolidation of its operations in Nottingham. Commercial Vehicle Specialist is bringing services together at its Nottingham site, meaning customers who previously used Loughborough will now need to use the consolidated operation. And TransLink is making changes to its senior leadership following what it describes as a phenomenal successful period for the business. The shakeup is designed to support the operator's next stage of development as it looks to build on recent growth and strengthen its transport operations. That's the latest HGV One Haulage News.
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0: Sean Bon Jovi, who gives up a bad name. It is Driver Health Week this week. Today, Thursday, 3rd of September. So if you're out on the road today, Driver Health Week is bringing healthcare directly to drivers again. So from 8 this morning, okay, so in just a couple of minutes time, until 2 this afternoon, there's going to be qualified doctor at the Welcome Break truck stop in Warwickshire. Now, this idea is really simple. We all know getting a GP appointment can be a bit difficult and it can be pretty tricky, let alone when you've got to spend your working week out there on the road. So if there's something that's niggling you and you've been meaning to ask a doctor about, or a health concern that you've just been putting off, then all you need to do is have a little chat with a GP who's on hand this morning, okay, at the Warwickshire Welcome Break Services. The details are at driverhealthweek.co.uk.
1: I

Very nice. There's Cammy Barnes and Whiskey Roll. Morning, truckers. Welcome to Thursday. It's Tony Dibb, and it's brilliant to be here at HGB1, the station very proudly powered by Truckfest.

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1: Tory leader Kemi Badenoch will tell us how she thinks the government should raise an extra £10 billion a year for defence later. Among her ideas, sweeping welfare cuts and ending VAT exemptions for motability cars. The government are working with France to step up efforts to stop migrants crossing the Channel in larger dinghies. 45 British officers are being sent to France, almost tripling police resources on its western beaches. Young people are leaving education without being work ready. That's what managers have reported in a survey from the Chartered Management Institute.
2: We need to train line managers on how to manage, for example, mental health issues, which one in every four young person says they have, or how to manage coach people in their first job.
1: That's their CEO, Anne Frank. They're calling for a joint approach from young people, educators and employers to address the NEET issue. And Parkrun is coming to more kids across the UK. The London Marathon Foundation's promised £3 million to set up 200 new junior events. From Radio News Hub, I'm Frankie Hersein.
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1: Cloudy across the south with some light drizzle, elsewhere largely dry with sunny spells, rain across northern parts later on, possibly some thunderstorms in Scotland, highs of 25 degrees Celsius in the south and a bit cooler further north.
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4: With the latest from the My Travel newsroom, I'm Luca Marshall. Starting on the M25 anti-clockwise, junction 27, which has now been reopened after those earlier issues. Traffic back to normal there. A3 northbound, one lane remains closed though between the A3M and the A272 due to that resurfacing work. Delays now to around about 20 to 25 minutes. Over on the A479, both directions remain closed between Quimdu and Talgarth. It's due to a fallen tree. Local diversions are in place there. A1M northbound, one lane closed at junction 42 due to roadworks, causing minimal delays it would seem this morning. In Scotland, busy as usual across the central belt, including the M8 eastbound junction 2 connector, that's to the M9, and also the A720 Edinburgh bypass, busy as usual this morning as well. That's the latest. I'm Luca Marshall.
0: Now, Tony Dibbin on HGV One.

There's the Manic Street Preachers. You stole the sun from my heart. This is Tony Dibben at HGV1. Tyler Braden's ready to play. Let's get on. Billy Ocean. Red light spells danger. He'd be no good driving a truck in. He wouldn't go anywhere, would he? He'd be like, oh, the lights might change. Calm down, Billy. Get out there on the open road.

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Suzanne Vega's Luca. They sure don't make them like that anymore. Hello, good morning. Welcome to HGV1, the start of a brand new day. Might be down the road for ages already. If you are, you've seen the sunrise, you've seen Thursday. Get going. There's nothing better, is there, to be up early and see the world turning on. Tyler Braden plays right now. This is More Than a Prayer.

0: Bounty Partners, there's Tyler Braden and More Than a Prayer. Now, here's something brilliant that a couple of truck drivers are doing this month. Bradford to Benidorm. This sounds like a good idea. In a banger, worth no more than 500 quid. Rob Cassell and Sandell are taking on a 1,500-mile drive to raise money for Sue Ryder Manolan's Hospice. What a brilliant charity. And I like the idea of this. They're doing their fundraising. They've got a car under 500 quid, and they're going to drive it from Bradford to Benidorm. Now, you can sponsor a mile for £2 if their £500 car happens to break down on your mile, then you win a prize in the draw. There's a very good chance this is going to break down multiple times, and if by some miracle the old girl actually makes it all the way to Benidorm, they're going to pick a winning mile at random if it doesn't break down, of course, and then give them the opportunity to win the prize. 1,500 miles in a £500 car, that's either going to be an incredible adventure or a very long journey back on a recovery truck. So good luck to Rob and Sandell. We wish them the very best. Our support here from HTV1 is unwavering for this in their amazing endeavour to go from Bradford to Benidorm in a banger. Good luck, boys.
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3: With the latest from the My Travel newsroom, I'm Luca Marshall. Starting on the M25 anti-clockwise, junction 27, which has now been reopened after those earlier issues. Traffic back to normal there. A3 northbound, one lane remains closed though between the A3M and the A272 due to that resurfacing work. Delays now to around about 20 to 25 minutes. Over on the A479, both directions remain closed between Quimdu and Talgarth. It's due to a fallen tree. Local diversions are in place there. A1M northbound, one lane closed at junction 42 due to roadworks, causing minimal delays, it would seem, this morning. In Scotland, busy as usual across the central belt, including the M8 eastbound junction 2 connector. That's to the M9 and also the A720 Edinburgh bypass. Busy as usual this morning as well. That's the latest. I'm Luca Marshall.
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0: Sir Roderick Stewart from 1971 and Maggie May. You know, you must have sat down one day. What should I write a song about? How about the first time you had a little fun with a lady? Yeah, that's a good idea. Let me write a song about this. You won't believe what happened. She was much older than me. Woo!
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2: Plenty of championship action last night. West Brom drew 1-1 with Charlton Athletic. Queen's Park Rangers beat Cardiff City 2-1, while Millwall lost 3-0 at home to Wrexham. Burnley are still without a win in the championship after drawing 1-1 with Middlesbrough. On top of that, there were five games in the Scottish Premiership. Celtic maintained their 100% start with a 3-0 win over Aberdeen. Meanwhile, skipper Lawrence Shankland emerged as the Rangers match winner for the second successive game with a brace in a hard-fought 2-1 win over Falkirk. In boxing, Daniel Dubois says he's ready for his rematch against British rival Fabio Wardley.
3: Take him out in style this time. Just raise my level now. Raise my game and break him down again.
2: Tennis, and Katie Bolter suffered a heavy second-round defeat at the US Open, losing 6-1, 6-love to Karolina Muchova in just 58 minutes. British player Jan Troinski was also knocked out in straight sets by Bottic van Zanschulp. And Formula One champion Lando Norris has launched his own junior racing team, LN4 Fusion, to help young drivers progress towards F1.
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0: 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Welcome to HTV One. 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And I can say now, Luca, do the travel, you trucker.
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2: With the latest from the My Travel newsroom, I'm Luca Marshall. Starting on the M25 anti-clockwise, junction 27, which has now been reopened after those earlier issues. Traffic back to normal there. A3 northbound, one lane remains closed though between the A3M and the A272 due to that resurfacing work. Delays now to around about 20 to 25 minutes. Over on the A479, both directions remain closed between Quimdu and Talgarth. It's due to a fallen tree. Local diversions are in place there. A1M northbound, one lane closed at junction 42 due to roadworks, causing minimal delays it would seem this morning. In Scotland, busy as usual across the central belt, including the M8 eastbound junction 2 connector, that's to the M9, and also the A720 Edinburgh bypass, busy as usual this morning as well. That's the latest. I'm Luca Marshall.

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1: Lotus Logistics has launched a new driver academy aimed at training the next generation of HGV drivers. The scheme will give people a route into the industry and help them gain skills needed behind the wheel, as operators continue looking for ways to tackle the shortage of qualified professional drivers. Meanwhile, Alltruck has closed its Loughborough depot as part of a consolidation of its operations in Nottingham. Commercial Vehicle Specialist is bringing services together at its Nottingham site, meaning customers who previously used Loughborough will now need to use the consolidated operation. And TransLink is making changes to its senior leadership following what it describes as a phenomenal, successful period for the business. The shakeup is designed to support the operator's next stage of development as it looks to build on recent growth and strengthen its transport operations. That's the latest HGV One Haulage News.
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find out what it is, do we? I've listened to this song hundreds of times over the years. I've probably played it thousands of times on the radio, and I go, what was it then? Did the car break down? Did you pull over and win a scratch card? I mean, we don't really get the info. It's a lovely song, but we just don't know. Here comes Coldplay, Clocks, and Ray. Where is my husband? She's still looking, is she? We'll need to have a word with her. This is HGV1.

He's pouring drinks at Burger King. That's what he's doing, yeah. No ice, please. Right then, stand by. Mikey Faulkner's coming next for Thursday. Have a great day. Here comes Dasher. It all went down in Austin.

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1: The Conservative leader will set out how she thinks the government should raise an extra £10 billion a year for defence later. One of the things Kemi Badenoch will say is the Prime Minister should take up plans for sweeping welfare cuts. Four people accused of stabbing a baby girl to death are due at Sheffield Crown Court today. The Slovakian nationals aged 19, 20, 37 and 38 are charged with the murder of baby S and perverting the course of justice. Chancellor John Healey is being urged to raise the employer national insurance threshold to boost job creation. The British Retail Consortium is calling on him to raise the threshold from £5,000 to £6,000. Tom Holder is their spokesperson.
2: The reason that part-time jobs are so important for many people is because of the flexibility they offer. So those people with caring commitments, those people who are students or are just trying to work around the kids or other commitments.
1: And two collectible Star Trek 50p coins have been revealed for the show's 60th anniversary. The Royal Mint says one features the Vulcan salute and the other shows four spacecraft. From Radio News Hub, I'm Frankie Hirsein.
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1: Cloudy across the south with some light drizzle, elsewhere largely dry with sunny spells, rain across northern parts later on, possibly some thunderstorms in Scotland, highs of 25 degrees Celsius in the south and a bit cooler further north.
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It is HTB1, the station for truckers. Hello, I'm Mikey. Thank you for getting us on today. Really hope that Thursday has started off okay for you. I'll tell you what, we've got some great stuff coming your way. Fun in a bit. We'll do something from Cameron Whitcomb shortly as well. We've got another top 10 at 10 on the way later. Right now, Peter Gabriel. It comes Salisbury Hill. This is HTB1 Thursday morning.

0: tonight.
1: Fun and We Are Young is HGV One, the station for truckers. Got a message in from Alex. It says, morning, another day, another shift, another vlog record. Off to Northampton from Liverpool for a trip with Yours On. I hope to see you next weekend. Taking my 18-month-old as he loves trucks, from Alex on the truck. So hopefully we'll get to meet you, Alex. Come and see us. Come and grab an HGV One sticker. We're going to be, of course, at Truckfest at the weekend. Not this weekend, but next weekend. If you want to go, truckfest.co.uk. You can book your truck in too. Right, back to the music we go. It's Cameron Whitcomb and Medusa next. This is HGV One.

0: news on HTV One, the station for truckers. 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Right, we're back to the music in a moment. Soul Asylum's coming your way, and Noah Kahan and Sam Fender are on next on HTV One.
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1: In the cab and on your smart speaker.

ACB1. Morning, Mikey, Jamie and the Scania this morning. Got ACB1 on as always. A big shout to Foxy and everyone at the Hornage Yard in Lincoln. That comes from Kieran. Morning from Rachel. Class 2 around Manchester today. Keep the tunes coming as always. Now, apparently there's an exact time of the day where we all start running out of steam. 2:48 in the afternoon. A study of 2,000 adults found that when your energy typically starts to disappear, although 1 in 5 aren't making it to lunchtime before they feel it, I get that, 82% of us reckon we regularly go on autopilot, basically just getting through everything we've got to do. Solution for most of us, uninspiringly, is caffeine. Coffee drinkers in the study were getting through an average of 4.6 cups a day, although apparently the boost only lasts about 2.5 hours. I reckon drivers might completely destroy that average. 4 or 5 coffees across an entire day, some of you might have probably managed that before I've even come online to do this show in the morning. Right, we're back to the music. Hoobastank on the way. This is Monaco and What Do You Want From Me? It's HGV1.

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0: Parliament officially reopens this week. Andy Burnham, of course, is the new Prime Minister, and he's got some fairly big promises for the economy, and Logistics UK reckon there's quite a bit in there for our industry as well. Andy Burnham says that he wants to create a more pro-business economy with investment in ageing infrastructure, cheaper energy, faster connections to the electricity grid, more house building, and more power being handed to the regions. Logistics UK has welcomed it, saying those things line up pretty closely with what the logistics industry needs, particularly infrastructure, energy, and getting more young people into work. And the bit I always come back to is this: if you genuinely want economic growth, you've got to have the transport and logistics infrastructure to support it. Build thousands of houses, open new factories, grow businesses, brilliant. But everything going into those places has still got to get there somehow. And more often than not, that is on the back of a truck. Going to get on Samba shortly. And Blondie is playing next on HGV One.
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1: In the cab and on your smart speaker,

Shaboozy, Miles Smith, and Blink Twice on HGV One. Morning, Mike. It's Glenn. I'm loaded and rolling and locked in, ready for the top 10 at 10. Tell you, it's going to be a good one today. 2015 is what we're going to roll out today. We'll do that after our news at 10. Can we give Welsh Kev a mention? He's listening and reckons you never read his messages. Well, there you go, Welsh Kev. It's all being read right now. Let's get this on for you. It's Breland on HGV One.

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1: Police numbers on the French coast are being increased to stop what's being called mega dinghies from launching across the English Channel. Holly Hughes has more.
2: The combined total number of boat crossings over the summer months has dropped to its lowest since 2019. But smugglers appear to have started loading more people onto fewer, larger vessels. 45 British officers are heading over to France, and a specialist French team has grown from 18 to 30 officers. Pierre Mandy Burnham and the French president are meeting for talks at Downing Street today.
1: Green Party leader Zach Polanski says he will stand in the Holborn and St Pancras by-election, triggered by Sir Keir Starmer stepping down as MP. The Greens came third there with 10% of the vote in 2024. Tory leader Kemi Badenoch will tell us how she thinks the government should raise extra cash for defence today. Among her ideas, sweeping welfare cuts and ending VAT exemptions for motability cars. And Uber's launched the UK's first self-driving taxi in London, partnering with British AI firm Wayve. Each vehicle will still have a human safety driver, though, who can take the wheel if needed. From Radio News Hub, I'm Frankie Hess. Sign.
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1: Largely dry with some sunny spells. Rain across northern parts later on with some blustery showers possible and some thunderstorms. Warm across the south with highs of 25 degrees Celsius there and 21 in the north.
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5: Here it comes then, today's top 10 at 10. We're going to roll out the top 10 songs from this day, the 3rd of September 2015. I'm really looking forward to getting some of these on. Do you know, it doesn't feel like these are as old as what they are. They're 11 years old now? Wow. Right, let's get on with it then. Song number 10 from this day, 3rd of September 2015, comes from Omi. Do you remember Cheerleader? Let's get it on. It's HGV One.

Years and Years and Shine on HGV One's Top 10 at 10, rolling up the top 10 songs from this day, the 3rd of September 2015. And Years and Shine sitting at number 9. 2015 was a really good year for diesel. The average price was 114.9 litre across the year. Now, the year before, it averaged at 133.5. So diesel actually dropped by 19p a litre in just one single year. The crude oil price collapsed as well. Now, there was generally unusual moment in the summer. Diesel became cheaper than petrol for the first time since 2001, and it happened in the August 2015. And we kind of want that back a little bit now, don't we? It's skyrocketing. I mean, I think it was 167 where I was last night, which I think is the cheapest it's been for a little while, but it is massively expensive right now. Right, let's get back on to the top 10 at 10. This was a huge song for Walk the Moon, Shut Up and Dance, number 8 on our top 10 at 10.

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1: I wanna dance by water beneath the Mexican sky.

0: Drink some margaritas by swinging blue lights. Listen to the mariachi play at midnight. Are you with me? Are you with me?
1: Lost Vehicle says, are you with me on HGV One's Top 10 at 10? Coming in at number 7, Easton Corbin, the country artist, is the vocalist on that song. 2015, the year of Operation Stack, repeatedly turning sections of the M20 into a huge HGV holding area. At the height of the disruption, thousands of trucks are being held in Kent. Industry was already warning of serious HGV driver shortages and aging workforce in this year. And Euro 6 was still relatively new, having become mandatory for newly registered heavy duty vehicles the previous year. Automated gearbox, telematics and tracking were becoming increasingly commonplace as well. And smartphones and sat-nav were still getting established, but today's connected truck cabs were still a very, very long way off. And HGV One didn't exist yet. The station was still 9 years away. A couple of big stories happened in 2015. David Cameron won the unexpected Conservative majority in the general election. The result paved the way for the EU referendum in 2016. Terry Clarkson left Top Gear after his altercation with the producer. Richard Hammonds and James May also decided to leave at the same time. It's the year that Shoreham Airshow crash killed 11 people. And Britain commemorated the 70th anniversary of VE Day on this day, 2015. We're back on to our Top 10 at 10. We'll get on song number 6 next on HGV One.
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Martin Solvig, Intoxicated on HGV1, the station for truckers. Hello, I'm Mikey. Thank you for getting us on the year that the first Apple Watch went on sale, 2015. Microsoft launched Windows 10. Amazon Echo Alexa was beginning its rollout as well. Periscope launched, a live streaming from your phone becoming a thing, really, before TikTok took over. It eventually went on to be sold to Twitter. TikTok didn't exist back then, but it did eventually. ChatGPT certainly wasn't around this year. Could have done with it back then. A couple of things happened in the world of motoring. Volkswagen's Dieselgate exploded into the news. Do you remember that? When it knew it was going for an MOT, it changed the way that its emissions were being put out. And, of course, that ended up costing them loads and loads of money. Around 11 million vehicles worldwide were impacted in that. The scandal became one of the biggest stories ever to hit the motor industry. Jeremy Clarkson's Top Gear departure was also arguably Britain's biggest motoring TV story of the year as well. And some of the big films on at the cinema: Star Wars, The Force Awakens, Jurassic World, Inside Out, Mad Max Fury Road was on, and Furious 7, which was Paul Walker's final appearance in the franchise. We're back onto our top 10 at 10, and this was at number 4 on the 3rd of September 2015. It's The Weeknd, Can't Feel My Face, on the top 10 at 10.

0: Robin Harris and the Disciples and How Deep Is Your Love on HGV One. We're rolling up the top 10 at 10 from this day, the 3rd of September 2015. We're about to play the final two songs in just a moment. A couple of things happening sporting-wise in 2015. It's the year that Chelsea won the Premier League. Jose Mourinho then got sacked by Chelsea in the December. Leicester City were bottom of the Premier League in April, but produced an extraordinary escape from relegation. That Leicester survival setup is what happened the following season. Basically got them the winning. The Arsenal team won the FA Cup in this year. England hosted the Rugby World Cup and England became the first host nation eliminated in the pool stage. New Zealand won the Rugby World Cup that year. Lewis Hamilton won his third Formula One World Championship and Tyson Fury beat Vladimir Klitschko, becoming the heavyweight world champion. Andy Murray helped Great Britain win the Davis Cup for the first time in 1936 as well. We're back onto our top 10 at 10. Two more songs to play. We'll find out what was the number one shortly. First though, let's check the latest on the roads with Luca. 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
1: The latest from the My Travel Newsroom, I'm Luca Marshall. Starting on the M1 southbound, where two lanes are currently closed between junctions 10 and 9 at Luton, it's due to a broken down vehicle. It's causing delays upwards of 20 minutes or so. M62 eastbound has one lane closed, also due to a broken down vehicle. It's between junctions 19 and 20 at Haywood, whilst on the M27 eastbound, one lane's closed between junctions 9 and 10 at Fareham. That's due to an accident. A3 northbound, one lane closed between the A3M and the A272 for continuing resurfacing work. It is causing delays upwards of 20 minutes this morning. M25 anti-clockwise has one lane closed at junction 28, also due to roadworks. Whilst in Scotland, the A92 southbound is partially blocked at Chapel Junction. That is due to an accident. And the M73 northbound is currently busier than usual between junctions 4 and 3. That's the latest. I'm Luca Marshall.
0: 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Number 2.
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Marvin Gaye, HGB One, the station for truckers. 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We're on our top 10 at 10 right now, rolling up the top 10 songs from this day, the 3rd of September 2015. Going to reveal the song that was at number one on this day in a moment. Let's count down what we heard first, though. So at 10, Omi, Cheerleader. At 9, Years and Years and Shine. At 8, Walk the Moon, Shut Up and Dance. At 7, Lost Frequencies and Are You With Me. At 6, Little Mix, Black Magic. 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At 4, The Weeknd, Can't Feel My Face. At 3, Calvin Harris, How Deep Is Your Love. At 2, Charlie Puth and Meghan Trainor and Marvin Gaye. And at number 1 on this day, the 3rd of September 2015, this song was everywhere. Here comes Jess Glynn, Don't Be So Hard On Yourself. I can't.

0: Justin, Don't Be So Hard On Yourself on HGV One's Top 10 at 10, coming in at number one then on this day, the 3rd of September 2015. Tomorrow morning, we're going to roll out the top 10 songs from 1999, from the 4th of September. Looking forward to that. Right, let's get you back to the music. Calvin Harris coming up, and the Thompson Twins are on next on HGV One. 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

0: Calvin Harris and Rag and Bone Man and Lovers in a Past Life on HGV One. We are the station for truckers. Morning, hello. I'm Mikey. Let's do a couple of mentions today. A big shout to Donna out in the Arctic today from everyone back at the depot. First day out on her own as well. Good luck with her. Hi, Mikey. Martin here, tramping all week and listening as usual. A big hello to the drivers at Owens in South Wales from Gareth. Big morning. Hello to Adam on the fridge work today. Have a great Thursday. Big shout to my dad, Brian. Still driving at 68 and absolutely no intention of stopping. It comes from Sophie. Morning from Luke, waiting to get tipped. HGV One is keeping me company today. And finally, a big happy birthday to Jake in Mansfield. He's part of the HGV One crew. Hope you have a cracking day. Let's get on Ben Walker. This is Punchline on HGV One.
1: Guess I lost a couple days.

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1: The UK and France are boosting police numbers on the French coast to stop what's being called mega dinghies launching across the English Channel. Holly Hughes has more.
2: The PM and French president will get together at Downing Street today. Ahead of their talk, Sandy Burnham said the two countries must stay one step ahead of the criminals' evolving tactics. While the combined total of boat crossings over the summer months has dropped to its lowest since 2019, smugglers appear to have started loading more people onto fewer, larger vessels. 45 British officers are heading over to France, and a specialist French team has grown from 18 to 30 officers.
1: The leader of the Green Party, Zach Polanski, is going to stand in the Holborn and St Pancras by-election. It's been triggered by Sir Keir Starmer stepping down as the area's MP. The Conservative leader will set out how she thinks the government should raise an extra £10 billion a year for defence today. One of the things Kemi Badenoch will say is the Prime Minister should take up plans for sweeping welfare cuts. And two collectible Star Trek 50p coins have been revealed for the show's 60th anniversary. That's the latest from Radio News Hub. I'm Frankie Hersine.
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1: Largely dry with some sunny spells. Rain across northern parts later on with some blustery showers possible and some thunderstorms. Warm across the south with highs of 25 degrees Celsius there and 21 in the north.
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Dylan Gossett and Cole on HGV One, the station for truckers. Hello, morning. I'm Mikey Folder. Thank you for sticking on HGV One this morning. Now, we're into single figures now, just 9 days until Truckfest Northwest. We'll be heading to the Royal Cheshire Showground in Knutsford on Saturday the 12th and Sunday the 13th of September. It's going to be hundreds of trucks on show. Monster trucks, freestyle motocross, live entertainment, loads going on right across the weekend. I know the guys from DAF are going to be there. Thomas Hardy are also going to be, in fact, Thomas Hardy are going to be sponsoring the main arena right across the weekend as well. And HGV One will be there broadcasting live both days as well. So you'll be able to come and see us and get involved with the shows and grab yourself an HGV One sticker too. Got plenty planned for the weekend. I'll tell you more about that as we get a little bit closer. If you want to book your truck in and be there on the 12th and 13th of September, just get your tickets now. Truckfest.co.uk. Also got camping available and day tickets are a little bit cheaper in advance online too. 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Morgan Wallen is going to play soon. It's got something from the Detroit Spinners. This is Working My Way Back to You. It's HGV One. We are the station for truckers.

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0: and Ruby on HGV One, the station for truckers. Our trucker takeover is back on from midday today. Today, we're doing a truck spotter trucker takeover. Danny from Time for Trucks is going to be taking over the radio from midday today. Looking forward to getting some of his selection on as well. Just a little sneak peek at his playlist today. And do you know what? There are some really, really good songs on there. Can't wait for that at 12 o'clock today. And if you want to take over next, there's a space next Thursday. You can get involved right now. Just drop me a message over. You can do this on our WhatsApp, 07785 104 224, when it's safe and legal. 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
6: 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I would definitely recommend them. 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

0: Could You Be Loved on HGV One, sounding great in the cab today. Now, Asset Alliance Group are having a bit of a reshuffle as it looks to grow its commercial vehicle business, simplifying the company from four divisions down to two, commercial vehicles and bus and coach, bringing its different finance operations under the two sides of the business. Anthony Jones has been promoted to commercial director for commercial vehicles, while Matthew Board becomes head of vendor and corporate accounts. But the interesting bit for operators is what they're trying to do with it. Asset Alliance say it wants to cater better for everyone, from an owner driver with one truck right through to business running fleets of 100, as well as more specialist kits including trailers, rigs, refuse vehicles, construction and car transporters. So essentially simplifying things behind the scene so they can offer more out front, and they're clearly looking for further growth in the truck market too. We wish them the best of luck. Gonna go on Muse shortly. Alesso's gonna play here, just gone 11:30. Let's check the latest on the road to Luca.
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2: The latest from the My Travel newsroom, I'm Luca Marshall. Starting on the A12, where we're seeing 20 to 30 minute delays in both directions. It's around about junction 28 at Colchester, and it's due to an ongoing police incident. M62 eastbound, one lane closed between junction 19 and 20 at Woodley. It's due to a broken down vehicle. Expect delays around 5 to 10 minutes there. A30 westbound between the A388 and the A395, one lane closed here as well due to roadworks. Delays of 10 to 15 minutes. A3 northbound also has a lane closed between the A3M and the A272 at Havant. That is due to resurfacing work. In Scotland, the M73 southbound, the junction to Offslip, is closed until later this afternoon due to roadworks. And the A75 eastbound is seeing delays due to a fuel spillage. That's between Kirkcowan and Newton Stewart. That's the latest. I'm Luca Marshall.
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0: Alesso, and I like it. This is HDB One, the station for truckers. This is absolutely brilliant, which has managed to put 10 Downing Street on booking.com as a holiday rental. They listed it as a one-bedroom apartment in the heart of London, which technically, I suppose it is. It's a great location as well. Apparently, you're only a four-minute walk away from the Houses of Parliament. They used the actual address, a picture of the famous front door, and put it live for just 20 minutes. 14 people tried to book it. Who are these people? You've seen the picture. You've seen the address. Yeah, it looks nice. So I'll just stick the card details in. Which even managed to pay for a week's stay and then leave it at 10 out of 10 review as well, saying they enjoyed hanging out with Larry the Cat. Booking.com say this isn't representative of the millions of genuine properties on its site. But come on, it's number 10 Downing Street. That doesn't trigger something in the system. What does? Although for a week in central London, if it was under 800 quid, I'd probably taken the risk as well, you know. Right, Prince on the way. And Plan B next on HGV One.
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And she said on HGV One, morning Mikey, Ross here, got a load of machinery on today, loving HGV One, I've got it turned right up in the cab today. Well, thank you for doing that. A big shout out to all the drivers at Turners in Newmarket. Comes from Ian, morning from Gemma out in the DAF today, enjoying the music, looking forward to hearing Danny on the Trucker Takeover. Of course, Danny from Time for Trucks is taking over from 12 today, looking forward to that. Hi Mikey, can you give my husband Nathan a shout? He's away all week in the truck. We've got on HGV One on the smart speaker, listening along. Comes lots of love from Laura. Morning mate, Colin here, fridge work for me today, keep the tunes coming. Hi Mikey, can you give Steve a shout please, just picked up his first brand new truck from the lads at work, enjoy that too. I'm Bowdy, tomorrow from 9 we'll do another top 10 at 10 as well, stay there because Danny from Time for Trucks is coming up. He's got his brilliant Trucker Takeover Hour on the way in just a moment, and if you want to get involved, just hit the message button on the HGV One app. You could be doing it next week. I'll leave you with the Foo Fighters and the Pretender. Keep it HGV One.

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1: The UK and France are boosting police numbers on the French coast to stop what's being called mega dinghies launching across the English Channel. Ollie Hughes has more.
2: The PM and French president will get together at Downing Street today. Ahead of their talks, Andy Burnham said the two countries must stay one step ahead of the criminals' evolving tactics. While the combined total of boat crossings over the summer months has dropped to its lowest since 2019, smugglers appear to have started loading more people onto fewer, larger vessels. 45 British officers are heading over to France.
1: Next, the Conservative leader has set out how she thinks the government should raise an extra £10 billion a year for defence. Kemi Badenoch says the Prime Minister should take up plans for sweeping welfare cuts. The Green Party leader, Zap Polanski, says he'll stand in the Holborn and St Pancras seat by-election, triggered by Keir Starmer stepping down. He says he loves the community there. And Uber's launched the UK's first self-driving taxi in London, partnering with British AI firm Wayve. That's the latest from Radio News Hub. I'm Tanita Sims.
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1: Largely dry with sunny spells. Rain across the north later on with some blustery showers. Warm across the south with highs of 25 degrees Celsius.
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1: The reason I picked Truck and Roll by Marty Moan is because when I first started doing gaming lives on TikTok, someone actually requested that song. And I kind of put it on and I thought, I've never heard that before. I'm used to the Slip the Clutch song by Marty Moan, but I've never heard Truck and Roll. So I don't know if this is going to be your first time hearing it, but let me know what you think. It's a great song. Enjoy.

0: Hey, so welcome back. Life on the road, a little bit about my day today. So I'm a mechanic and I go between different garages and do a bit of work. So literally, I'm more or less in the Bristol area, Somerset area, or Devon area. And after I finish my work, I tend to go off and do a little bit of truck photography and videography. I really enjoy that. It's a great hobby and it's great to see such a positive reaction from the drivers. After that, I then come home, edit videos, pictures, upload them to TikTok, Facebook, YouTube, whatever you want to call it, social media. And then if I get the time in the evenings, I'm there either doing a bit of a gaming live, or even better, I'm out in the garage playing around with my Mark 1 1988 Volkswagen Caddy. If you haven't seen that yet, head over to my socials, especially on TikTok, and there's a tile that says Caddy Daddy. You click that, you'll have all the modifications I've done to it. You'll see everything on there. And yeah, check it out. It's quite a funky thing. Some of you might have been lucky enough to see it at Truck Fair Southwest this weekend. I got a highly commended award, so that's really exciting. So yeah, I absolutely love my job. I love my hobby and I love my little pickup truck. So yeah, I'm Danny, Time for Trucks on the HGV1 Trucker Takeover. And I'll have more music just for you coming up next.
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0: Hi, I'm Danny, Time for Trucks, and I'm hosting the HGV One Trucker Takeover.

Okay, so welcome back. I'm Danny, Time for Trucks, still here. And my next song is going to be The Irish Rover by The Pokes and The Dubliners. What a cracking song. When I have this on at work, we just dance around and love it. It's such a vibrant song. And if you listen to the lyrics in it, you could almost put it against trucks hauling lots of cargo. So enjoy this. I'm Danny, Time for Trucks on the HGV1 Trucker Takeover.

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1: Lotus Logistics has launched a new driver academy aimed at training the next generation of HGV drivers. The scheme will give people a route into the industry and help them gain skills needed behind the wheel, as operators continue looking for ways to tackle the shortage of qualified professional drivers. Meanwhile, All Truck has closed its Loughborough depot as part of a consolidation of its operations in Nottingham. Commercial Vehicle Specialist is bringing services together at its Nottingham site, meaning customers who previously used Loughborough will now need to use the consolidated operation. And TransLink is making changes to its senior leadership following what it describes as a phenomenal, successful period for the business. The shakeup is designed to support the operator's next stage of development as it looks to build on recent growth and strengthen its transport operations. That's the latest HGV One Haulage News.
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2: The latest from the My Travel newsroom, I'm Luca Marshall. Starting on the A12, where we're seeing 20 to 30 minute delays in both directions. It's around about junction 28 at Colchester, and it's due to an ongoing police incident. M62 eastbound, one lane closed between junction 19 and 20 at Woodley. It's due to a broken down vehicle. Expect delays of around 5 to 10 minutes there. A30 westbound between the A388 and the A395, one lane closed here as well due to roadworks, delays of 10 to 15 minutes. A3 northbound also has a lane closed between the A3M and the A272 at Havant. That is due to resurfacing work. In Scotland, the M73 southbound, the junction to Offslip, is closed until later this afternoon due to roadworks, and the A75 eastbound is seeing delays due to a fuel spillage, that's between Kirkcowan and Newton Stewart. That's the latest. I'm Luca Marshall.
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1: Hey, you're still here, so that song couldn't have been that bad. So, my name's Danny, Time for Trucks, and just to let you know how I got into trucking. So, I'm not actually a trucker. No, I'm just an avid truck nerd. So, I do a lot of photography, and as a child, my dad had an owner-operator business. He did a lot of container work, and every weekend, well, most weekends, I'd be down the yard with him, changing tires, brakes, general maintenance, all sorts of things. And I think going to truck shows and all sorts of other shows, it's just been ingrained into my lifestyle. Trucks, trucks, trucks. And I don't know why, but the last 3 years, recently my brother passed away a few years ago, and to be honest, that kind of made me think, I don't really care what people think. I'm just going to go out and enjoy what I want to enjoy, and if I want to go and take pictures of videos and trucks, I enjoy it. So yeah, next song is going to be Mental as Anything, Live It Up. And that's just basically my old man all over. What a great character he is. Cheers, Dad.

0: Hi, I'm Danny. Hey, so if you ever want to get in touch with me, or you want to give me a follow, or watch any of my videos or anything like that, my name is Time4Trucks on TikTok, Instagram, YouTube, Facebook. Facebook is where I'll post most of the pictures. I don't think the pictures are too bad, but the camera's quite old. Need to get a new one, but hey-ho. Come across, give me a message. We'll hook up and do some truck spotting together or something. I really don't mind. It's good for mental health, and it's just peaceful, and it's quite rewarding when you see trucks flashing and beeping, so... Yeah, look forward to hearing from you. Thanks for listening.
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0: Hi, I'm Danny, Time for Trucks, and I'm hosting the HGV One Trucker Takeover.

Hi, I'm Danny, Time for Trucks, and I'm hosting the HGV1 Trucker Takeover. This photography I do started out a couple years ago. I did used to start off doing truck spotting with just videography. Now, my wife used to do a lot of photography. She was really good at it. And the camera she has is a Canon EOS 70D. It's been hung around the banister for about a year. So I said to her, Liz, what are you doing with this camera? Oh, nothing really. I don't really use it anymore. I was like, Liz, can I use it to take pictures of trucks? At first, she was like, what? No. And then as she warmed to it, I was like, Liz, come on, come on. And obviously being married, it's like, it's not so bad. And she kind of said, well, if you break it, you pay for it. And I'm thinking, that's an expensive camera, but okay, I'll take the chance. So far, so good. 2 years in, I've not broken it. So thanks, Liz, for giving me this opportunity, for letting me use your camera. Love you.

Up next, you got another song. This one is called Far Away, and it's by a band called Nickelback. This I'm putting in because my little brother Harry, when he was still alive, he really, really did like this song, and he used to love Nickelback. So this is quite a toned down version of Nickelback compared to what they do sing. So I hope you enjoy it, and yeah, thanks for listening.

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1: Police numbers on the French coast are being increased to stop what's being called mega dinghies from launching across the English Channel. It comes as the Prime Minister Andy Burnham has welcomed the French President Emmanuel Macron to Number 10 for their first bilateral meeting. Next, the leader of the Green Party, Zach Polanski, is going to stand in the Holborn and St Pancras by-election. It's been triggered by Sir Keir Starmer stepping down as the area's MP. Polanski's never been an MP before. The Tory leader, Kemi Badenoch, has set out how she thinks the government should raise an extra £10 billion a year for defence.
2: Today, my team have set out our plan to remove housing benefit and remove the VAT exemption for motability, alongside savings from the disastrous Chagos deal and repurposing money from the British Business Bank into defence. We will be able to hit that 3% target.
1: And Dollywood theme park has announced several new features to honour Dolly Parton after her death at the age of 80. A mountainside waterfall will be added, creating a space for guests to pause and reflect. That's the latest from Radio News Hub. I'm Tanita Sims.
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1: Largely dry with sunny spells. Rain across the north later on with some blustery showers. Warm across the south with highs of 25 degrees Celsius.
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8 minutes after one. Normal service has been resumed. Why I say normal, as normal as normal can be. Hello there, good afternoon. I'm Andy Henley. This is HGV One Radio. There will be another trucker takeover next week, and it could be you. All you need to do is just contact us via the socials, send us a message on WhatsApp, and you could be behind the microphone at HGV One Radio saying hi to your mates and playing your favourite songs on the radio. It will be back again next Thursday, 12 through till 1 here at HGV One Radio. Milky right now, Just the Way You Are, Mr. Mister on the way very soon, and Cold.

0: HTV1 Radio, Coldplay and Yellow, Mr. before that. Good afternoon, I'm Andy Henley. Thank you very much indeed for listening to HTV1 Radio, wherever you are across UK. You can always WhatsApp us, 07785 104224, get you straight through to the studio. Hello to Seamus. I want to say a big shout-out to all of his fellow truckers out there today. Also, Julian says, can you get a shout-out on the radio? Currently on the M6 at the moment, heading up towards Northwich with his son, Carson, and they are tipping rollers off. He's a big fan of Truckfest and loving HGV1 Radio. Got details of the next Truckfest event coming up very soon. And also, if you are out and about on the roads at the moment, up until 2 o'clock this afternoon, if you're anywhere around Warwickshire, pop down to the Welcome Break truck stop around Warwickshire up until 2 o'clock this afternoon, because all part of Driver Health Week, there's a chance for you to have a chat with a doctor. Now, this is really important because it's been on all week and it's on until the end of Sunday. Driver Better Health is a UK charity dedicated to raising awareness to improve the health of professional drivers across the UK. Sometimes it's difficult to get a doctor's appointment, which is why they are putting up these pop-up doctors, pop-up stands all over the UK this week, all part of Driver Health Week. And you can find out more details about it by going to driverhealthweek.co.uk. And out and about tomorrow, if you're in the Loughborough area, I'll give you details as to how you can see somebody special tomorrow as well, a little bit later on the show today. Right, Lucas, keeping an eye on the road situation across Great Britain, and we'll be crossing over to him in the next 10 minutes, and also the latest haulage news as well for Thursday afternoon. It's the 3rd of September.
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0: Classic, U2, and Pride in the Name of the Love. Got Aerosmith on the way very soon. Lucas keeping an eye on the road situation across the UK as well. But right now, 1:31, here's the latest haulage news at HGV1 Radio.
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2: Lowell's Logistics has launched a new driver academy aimed at training the next generation of HGV drivers. The scheme will give people a route into the industry and help them gain skills needed behind the wheel, as operators continue looking for ways to tackle the shortage of qualified professional drivers. Meanwhile, Alltruck has closed its Loughborough depot as part of a consolidation of its operations in Nottingham. Commercial Vehicle Specialist is bringing services together at its Nottingham site, meaning customers who previously used Loughborough will now need to use the consolidated operation. And TransLink is making changes to its senior leadership following what it describes as a phenomenal, successful period for the business. The shake-up is designed to support the operator's next stage of development as it looks to build on recent growth and strengthen its transport operations. That's the latest HGV1 Haulage News.
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3: With latest from the My Travel newsroom, I'm Luca Marshall. Starting on the M25 anti-clockwise, which is currently closed between junctions 10 and 8, it's due to substantial vehicle fire. We are seeing delays building quite quickly at around about 40 to 50 minutes right now. M27 westbound partially blocked as well between 4 and 3 at Totton. That's due to a police incident. Delays there of up to 20 minutes. A30 westbound has one lane closed between the A388 and the A395. That's due to roadworks. And the M6 northbound has one lane closed due to an accident. It's between junctions 10 and 11 at Walsall. Delays of around 10 to 15 minutes. In Scotland, the A75 eastbound is still seeing delays due to that earlier fuel spillage. It's between Kirkcowan and Newton Stewart. That's the latest. I'm Luca Marshall.
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0: 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Tom Walker, Head Underwater, Aerosmith before that, and Dude Looks Like a Lady. 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We give you a mention on the radio this afternoon as you, me, and a whole bunch of great songs. Hello to Adam in Weston-super-Mare. Also hello to Rich and Becky listening in Thatcham today to HGV1 Radio. Now, it's less than 2 weeks away. In fact, just over a week and 2 days, Truckfest is coming to the Royal Cheshire Showground in Knutsford on Saturday the 12th and Sunday the 13th of September. You're looking at hundreds of amazing trucks, monster truck action, all that freestyle motocross, live entertainment. There really is something for the whole family. Now, we've just got over Truckfest in the Southwest. Yes, the weather was a little bit ropey at times, but I tell you what, the sun shone. When the sun shone, it was an absolutely amazing show. So if you're in the Northwest and you fancy giving it a go, Knutsford, all you need to do is just go down to this website right now, truckfest.co.uk. You can pick up your tickets in advance. They're cheaper if you get them on advance. Of course, you can turn up at the gate on the day, both Saturday and Sunday. 9 o'clock, the gate's open, and pay on the gate. But why not pay cheaper by going to truckfest.co.uk? Details online right now. And we've also got Truckfest Original coming up as well, and that's at the start of October. Tell you all about that before four this afternoon. Right, if it's music you want, we've got music aplenty coming up. A number one from 1985 coming up before 2 o'clock. Phil Collins, Phil Bailey, Easy Lover, and Everything But the Girl Missing next at HGV1 Radio.
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back to 1985, Phil Collins, Philip Bailey and Easy Lover. Hello to Frank Bishopsworth, working for TMC Distribution, back in his own vehicle today after having taco problems with his own vehicle, now driving his own as his taco is now working. Nick in Grangeover Sands, he's working on the construction site in the middle of town near the railway station. He says that if you're anywhere near there today and you've heard beeping, then he's the one who's been beeping his horn a lot today. And also hello to Justin in Glasgow, driving with Grifty today. He says that Grifty is 22 years younger than him, and he's actually going to be doing the grifting because, well, he's 22 years younger than Justin, and he thinks he ought to be doing that. Talk to me. Bit cruel, isn't it, Justin? Right, Olivia Dean right now. This is Man I Need. 6 minutes on the Ritual on the way very soon, and the news coming up.

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1: Prime Minister Andy Burnham has welcomed the French President Emmanuel Macron to Number 10 for their first bilateral meeting.
2: I'm very pleased today to welcome my first overseas visitor as Prime Minister. And it's so fitting that it is our nearest neighbour and close friend, Emmanuel.
1: It comes as the UK and France are boosting police officer numbers on the French coast to stop mega dinghies from launching across the English Channel. Ahead of the talks, Burnham said the two countries must stay one step ahead of the criminals' evolving tactics. Next Green Party leader Zach Polanski says he'll stand in the Holborn and St Pancras seat by-election, triggered by Sir Keir Starmer stepping down. He says he loves the community there. The government has called in a senior Russian diplomat, is to condemn a drone attack at Leipzig airport that Germany has blamed on the Kremlin. And Uber's launched the UK's first self-driving taxi in London, partnering with British AI firm Wayve. Each vehicle will still have a human safety driver who can take the wheel if needed, though. That's the latest from Radio News Hub. I'm Tanita Sims.
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1: Largely dry with some sunny spells. Rain across the north later on with some blustery showers. Warm across the south with highs of 25 degrees Celsius.
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Bon Jovi before that, Keep the Faith. We're just over a week away from the next Truckfest event. It's happening next Saturday and Sunday, the 12th and 13th of September. Hundreds of amazing trucks on display, monster truck action, freestyle motocross, live entertainment all the way through the weekend. Gates open at 9 o'clock both days, Saturday and Sunday. You can make a weekend of it if you want to. Why not go camping there? Yes, perfect weather for it. Truckfest.co.uk is where you can get your tickets from. Of course, you can turn up at the gate on the days, both Saturday and Sunday, and you can pay if you just turn up ad hoc. Details right now though, truckfest.co.uk. Luke Coombs right now, this is Back in the Saddle in classic Duran Duran.

0: This is God's Country. This is ACV1 Radio across the UK, the station for truckers powered by TruckFest. We're bang smack right in the middle of Driver Health Week at the moment. Driving Better Health is a UK charity dedicated to raising awareness to improve the health of professional drivers in the UK, and that means you. For too long, drivers have been driving around the country compromising themselves, so Driver Health Week is aiming to put that right with various events across the UK throughout the week as well. Now, here's one for the management. There is a convention tomorrow. It's called The Future of Driver Health, and it's happening at Loughborough University. It's on all day tomorrow, 9 in the morning through to 3:30. You can still go there. The postcode is LE113TU. Now, driving health is becoming one of the biggest challenges, as I said, facing the transport industry, particularly as driver workforce continues to age and employers face increasing pressures to attract, retain and support skilled drivers. You want to keep your drivers, don't you? So you want to keep them well. Now, this exclusive Driver Health Week event, which is happening tomorrow at Loughborough University, will bring together industry leaders, researchers, healthcare professionals and innovators to explore the future of driver well-being and what it means for the transport business as well. Now, if you want to find out more details about this, if you're a manager, maybe a transport manager, and you're in the Loughborough area, happening at Loughborough University, then head down to this website. It's driverhealthweek.co.uk, and you can find out everything you need to know there right now. driverhealthweek.co.uk. It gets underway tomorrow at Loughborough University from 9 in the morning.
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0: and Bury Me in Georgia. Going to play that for Jenny, who's the transport manager at Bridgewater Transport Services today, DMB Southwest. She wants to say hi to George, Chris and Adam, who are out on the road at the moment. John in the cab, heading down towards Junction 17, M4 truck stop there. So he's going to stop at the pit stop for an hour and have a break. And also hello to Jerry and Roland, delivering petrol to Sainsbury's in the Northampton area in the tanker. Got HGV One radio and loving the music we play. They want to hear Midnight Oil, Beds Are Burning. Can we do that one? I'll tell you what, we'll do that straight after the latest travel news, which is on right now with Luca at 2:33.
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2: With latest from the My Travel Newsroom, I'm Luca Marshall. Starting on the M25 anti-clockwise, which is currently closed between junctions 10 and 8, it's due to substantial vehicle fire. We are seeing delays building quite quickly at around about 40 to 50 minutes right now. M27 westbound partially blocked as well between 4 and 3 at Totton. That's due to a police incident. Delays there of up to 20 minutes. A30 westbound has one lane closed between the A388 and the A395. That's due to roadworks. And the M6 northbound has one lane closed due to an accident between junctions 10 and 11 at Walsall. Delays of around 10 to 15 minutes. In Scotland, the A75 eastbound is still seeing delays due to that earlier fuel spillage between Kirkcowan and Newton Stewart. That's the latest. I'm Luca Marshall.
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0: 18 minutes to three, Teddy Swims, Thursday afternoon, that's the door. And before that, Midnight Oil and Beds Are Burning, playing that for Jerry and Roland, delivering petrol in their tank at the Sainsbury's around Northampton area today. Got HGV1 radio on. So we are just a couple of weeks away now from the next Trackfest event, which is happening in Knutsford. And then there's another one happening at the start of October, and that's Trackfest originally in Newark. So two more Trackfest events to come. And if you want to get tickets, you can get tickets for both of those right now, trackfest.co.uk. Or do you fancy maybe looking out for the Truckfest van, the HGV1 Truckfest van, which is hitting the roads across Great Britain at the moment. It's out and about today, thanks to Sicily Commercials. And here's the fun bit. If you spot it out there, snap a photo of it, send it to us on WhatsApp using the HGV1 app, and you could end up winning tickets to Truckfest yourself. And there's multiple chances for you to win those tickets. The van is out on the roads at the moment. It's the HGV1 Truckfest Spot the Van competition, brought to you by Sicily Commercials and HGV1 Radio, the station for truckers, which has Morgan Wallen next and Robert Palmer before three.
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Robert Palmer, I'll Be Your Baby Tonight is HGV1 Radio. If you park up in the yard later on, you get a spare 5 minutes, it might be worth just heading down to this website, driverhealthweek.co.uk. We're bang smack in the middle of Driver Health Week at the moment. Lots of things happening around the UK, and you can find out all about it right now by going to driverhealthweek.co.uk. Good afternoon, Great Britain. I'm Andy Henley. This is HGV1 Radio, powered by Truckfest. We are the station for truckers. If you need to know what's happening around the world, we've got the latest news update coming up very soon at 3 o'clock in less than 10 minutes' time. First up, though, the Stereophonics Dakota after this memory from the 80s. Deacon Blue, Real Gone Kid, HGV1 Radio.

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1: Andy Burnham has discussed the small boats crisis with French President Emmanuel Macron. He's the first world leader he's welcomed to Downing Street since becoming Prime Minister.
2: It shows what collaboration can achieve, just as we are also showing on Ukraine, on small boats, and also on strengthening the UK-EU relationship. So I look forward to discussing those themes.
1: It comes as a boost in the number of police officers confronting the mega dinghies carrying migrants from France to Britain was announced ahead of their meeting. Next leader of the Green Party, Zach Polanski, is going to stand in the Holborn and St Pancras by-election. It's been triggered by Sir Keir Starmer stepping down as the area's MP. A woman critically injured in a crash following a police pursuit in Stratford-upon-Avon has died. The Independent Office for Police Conduct has named her as 62-year-old Karen Joseph. And the Dollywood theme park has announced several new features. It's to honour Dolly Parton after her death at the age of 80. That's the latest from Radio News Hub. I'm Tanita Sims.
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1: Heavy rain continues to affect central areas before slowly shifting towards the southeast later. Clearer spells developing in the north. Lows of 12 degrees Celsius.
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It's after 3 Thursday afternoon across UK, Terence Trent Derby, and if you let me stay, Eagle Eye Cherry before that save tonight. I'm Andy Henley, this is HGV One Radio. We're powered by Truckfest. So many of you contacting the show today on WhatsApp 07785 104224. Get you straight through to us. Don't forget you can download the HGV One app, which means you can listen to HGV One Radio, check out our podcast, interact with us via the socials, and there is like a bat phone light. You press the button and that WhatsApp straight through to the studio. A couple of people have done that. Hello to Jonah in Newport Pagnell Services. Had a bit of a blowout today. Tyre change, the whole thing, from blowout to back on the road, 2 hours. And also hello to Tim, nice but slim. He says it's his first day back since the bank holiday. He says he's parked up at the moment at South Mim Services on the M25. And as he's in the London area, he's trying to stay slim by eating apples and pears. Apples and pears. Apples and pears. Yeah, we get it, Tim. Thank you very much indeed for that. And also hello to Les in Skipton, working for TRC Haulage today. Downloaded the HGV One app and loving the music we play. Got Go West for You coming up very soon. The King of Wishful Thinking. And by the way, Lucas, keep an eye on the road situation across Great Britain. It's getting quite busy.

0: called Go West before that, the King of Bishop thing. I heard that song being played the other day, and I tell you what, it was an earworm in my head for ages. But we love playing it here at HGV One Radio. 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Now, registration is now open for RTX Scotland, which takes place at the SEC in Glasgow on the 18th and 19th of November. 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

0: is a nice day, but is it a nice day for a white wedding? Billy Idol, 1985, HGV 1 Radio 2. What? Tomorrow's going to be a great day because it's Foot Down Friday. All your favourite songs as we head into the weekend. Minimal chat from us DJs, but just great songs all the way through the day. Gets underway straight after Mikey's 10 at 10 and all the way into the weekend here at HGV 1 Radio. Okay, it's nearly 3:30. We've got Luca with the latest travel news and then back with a classic 70s song from the Doobie Brothers.
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2: The latest from the My Travel newsroom, I'm Luca Marshall. Starting on the M25 clockwise, where heavy congestion between junctions 25 and 27 at Waltham Abbey is causing delays of well over half an hour. It's due to an accident. A303 westbound, speed restrictions in place between the A350 and the A371. That's due to roadworks. And on the M6 northbound, we've got one lane closed between junctions 40 and 41 at Penrith. That is due to a broken down vehicle. M5 northbound, one lane closed between 14 and 13 at Dursley due to an accident. Delays of 15 to 20 minutes there. In Scotland, the M73 northbound, the junction 2 on slip is closed due to roadworks. And the M8 eastbound is busy eastbound between junctions 18 and 19 at Kingston Bridge. That's the latest. I'm Luca Marshall.
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And it's been me the whole damn time. 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

0: Vince and Boone, Cry, ACV1 Radio, Long Train Running before that, the Doobie Brothers. I'm Andy Henley here every day, Monday through Friday, 1 through till 4. Hello to Rich and Becky in Thatcham. Also, hello to Adam in Western Supermare. Greg is in Christchurch, went to Truck Fest over the weekend at Shepton Mallet, discovered ACV1 Radio for the very first time after seeing a couple of the gladiators there, and he's loving ACV1 Radio. He's downloaded the app and he's been listening ever since. So glad to have you on board, Greg. Thank you very much indeed, and keep listening to ACV1 Radio. So this week has been Drive the Health Week. We've been talking about this loads on ACV1 Radio throughout the week. Now, if you're in the Warwickshire area at the truck stop there, the Welcome Break truck stop, there was a doctor on call all the way up until 2 o'clock this afternoon, and it's a bit of a lifesaver. Now, tomorrow, something a little bit different, and this is for the management, the team management. It's a Drive the Health Day. It's called the Future of Driver Health, and it's happening at Loughborough University. Still not too late to attend. If you want to go, it's on between 9 a.m. and 3:30 tomorrow, and this really is one, as I said, for management, transport managers, just to get the best out of your drivers. You know what it's like. It's really important to maintain and retain the staff you've got, because they're skilled drivers and there's not too many of those coming into the industry at the moment. So this exclusive Driver Health Week event tomorrow will bring together industry leaders, researchers, healthcare professionals, innovators and others to explore driver well-being and what it means for the transport business. Now, attendees will be able to gain access to findings from the UK's largest ever drive health study, which will provide valuable insights into the health that challenges drivers every single day of the year. Not too late to go. If you're a transport manager, you think, you know, I'd really like to give that a go. If you're in the Loughborough area, Loughborough University, the postcode is LE113TU. Tell you what, the best thing to do, actually, for more details, go to this website. It's drivethehealthweek.co.uk, and you can find out all the details on there right now. Right, still to come before Paul at 4, we've got music from David Bowie, and you're just moments away from Goat and somebody that I used to know, HGV1 Radio.
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2: If you're driving and you see someone broken down, quite often you can't always see the recovery driver working on the vehicle. 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

David Bowie. Sound and Vision, HGV One Radio. Paul's on the way after 4 o'clock this afternoon. He's talking women's football today. He'll give you all the details about that after 4 o'clock here at HGV One Radio. Right, just a few more of your mentions to come this afternoon. And by the way, keep them coming in all the way through, because Paul's going to be carrying on with your mentions and your shout-outs all the way through the afternoon into the evening here at HGV One Radio. 07785 104224 on WhatsApp. Hello to James in Peterborough, working for Sop and Sop, the transport team there. Also, hello to Jim in Plymouth. I love this one. Jim is on a four-day weekend plan to get to Glasgow. Recovery of a tractor from Plymouth to its rightful owner in Glasgow. He says he's not going to be driving the tractor up to Glasgow, which will probably take longer than 4 days. He's actually carrying it on the back of his vehicle. And also hello to Penny and Izzy, working for Jones's Transport Services. They want to say hi to the driver's team. And that's Paul, Stan, Marco and Barry. All got HGV One Radio on. And they all discovered HGV One Radio at Truck Fest last weekend at Shepton Mallet. Now there's another Truck Fest next weekend, and this is the one which is happening in the northwest of the UK in Knutsford. You can get your tickets right now at truckfest.co.uk. Look, thank you very much indeed for listening this afternoon. I can't do this show without you. We always love it when your shout outs come through to us. We'll try our very hardest to give you a mention on the radio, so keep them coming in. 07785 104224. I'm back again tomorrow from 1 o'clock, all part of Foot Down Friday as we head into the weekend. Can't wait for the weekend. It's only been a four-day working week. We had bank holiday off. Actually, I was working on bank holidays, but it seems a longer week, actually, for some reason. Anyway, news update on the way in just over 10 minutes' time. Post Malone right now, Morgan Wallen. I had some help. HGV One Radio.

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1: Emmanuel Macron has been welcomed by Prime Minister Andy Burnham to Number 10 for their first bilateral meeting. The French president stressed the importance of the UK-France relationship.
2: This very strong relationship for me is extremely important, and I'm here with the willingness and the commitment to get closer and closer.
1: It comes as both countries are boosting police officer numbers on the French coast to stop mega dinghies from launching across the English Channel. Green Party leader Zach Polanski says he will stand in the Holborn and St Pancras by-election, triggered by Sir Keir Starmer stepping down as an MP. The Greens came third with 10% of the vote there in 2024. A woman who was critically injured in a crash during a police pursuit in Stratford-upon-Avon has died in hospital. She's been named as 62-year-old Karen Joseph. And American journalist and feminist activist Gloria Steinem has died peacefully, aged 92. She was known as one of the trailblazers behind America's feminist movement. That's the latest from Radio News Hub. I'm Ben Monsey.
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1: Rain continues across Northern Ireland, Southern Scotland and Northern England with blustery showers and possible thunderstorms. Elsewhere largely dry with sunny spells, lows of 12 degrees.
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Kane Brown with Fiddle in the Band, and before that was Maroon 5. It's Paul Marsh here on HGV1 with you all the way through until 7 o'clock this evening. Big thank you to you for tuning in on your Thursday afternoon. Big thank you to Andy Henley for the previous few hours here on HGV1. Right, coming up on today's show, I'm going to be talking to Zara Al-Qudsi from the Women's Super League. It all kicks off tomorrow night in the WSL. We are going to be discussing Things as Football Adventures, which is a new children's book series specifically designed to grow the next generation of women's football fans. But before that, I have an apology to make. I don't like doing this, but when you're wrong, you're wrong, and I need to announce this. This came in literally at the end of yesterday's show, so I didn't get to talk about it. And I hope he's listening now. Big shout going out to Shorty, because Shorty, you are right. And I am wrong. So Shorty messaged in just before the end of yesterday's show. We do What's the Song Wednesday, where I give you some lyrics and you guess the song. Shorty says, the lyrics you gave us were the Billy Joel lyrics, not the Fall Out Boy lyrics. Shorty trucking in Newcastle. Shorty, you are 100% right. I had no idea. It goes to show you how closely I pay attention. I had no idea that the Fall Out Boy lyrics were different to Billy Joel's lyrics, but you are 100% correct. I gave out the Billy Joel lyrics when in fact we played the Fall Out Boy version. So there you go. Shorty, thank you for getting in touch. I am definitely wrong, so I do apologize. I'm not going to give you any lyrics to this one. I'm not messing up again. Here it is. This is Duran Duran.

0: Teddy Swims here on HGV One, Paul Marsh with you through till 7. Coming up in just under 2 weeks, Trockfest is taking place at the Royal Cheshire Showground in Knutsford. Saturday the 12th and Sunday the 13th of September, you are going to see hundreds of amazing trucks, monster truck action, freestyle motocross, live entertainment, and loads more for the whole family. If you are thinking of heading down, stick with us here on HGV One because we will have everything that you need to know leading up to the event. And guess what? We are going to be broadcasting live from the show all weekend long. So book your tickets now at truckfest.co.uk. Right, let me have a look. We have had some shout-outs come in. Let me get the right page up. Here we go. Emma D from Sheffield. You get yourself a trucking point. Thank you very much. And also Charlie in Birmingham as well. Thank you very much for tuning in. If you want to get in touch, you can do that via social media or our WhatsApp, and I will do some more shout-outs for you a little bit later. Got our interview with Zara El-Kudzi coming up in just a second. Women's Super League kicks off tomorrow night. We are going to be discussing Things' Football Adventures, which is a new children's book series, which is designed to grow the next generation of women's football fans. That is all coming up after your latest travel update.
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2: The latest from the My Travel newsroom, I'm Luca Marshall. Starting on the M25 clockwise, where heavy congestion between junctions 25 and 27 at Waltham Abbey is causing delays of well over half an hour. It's due to an accident. A303 westbound, speed restrictions in place between the A350 and the A371. That's due to roadworks. And on the M6 northbound, got one lane closed between junctions 40 and 41 at Penrith. That is due to a broken down vehicle. M5 northbound, one lane closed between 14 and 13 at Dursley due to an accident. Delays of 15 to 20 minutes there. In Scotland, the M73 northbound, the junction 2 on slip is closed due to roadworks. And the M8 eastbound is busy eastbound between junctions 18 and 19 at Kingston Bridge. That's the latest. I'm Luca Marshall.
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0: It's Paul Marsh, and I'm delighted to say that I've been joined by Zahra Al-Qudsi from the Women's Super League and James Corcoran from British Gas, who are the official partner. Zahra, James, thank you so much for joining me.
1: Thanks, Paul.
2: Thanks for having us.
0: So, Women's Super League, it all gets underway tomorrow. Very, very excited about this. And I think one of the great things about this is it is given so many young girls and young women just fantastic players to look up to. I mean, the likes of Bunny Shaw and Alessia Russo, Lauren Hemp, Elizabeth Turlan, just absolute superstars in the game, Zahra.
1: I mean, you've listed some of the biggest names there. You're right. And I think we're super excited with the talent that we have in the league, as well as some of the new players that we've seen come in this summer. So two-time Ballon d'Or winner Alexia Putellas has come to London City. And Mary
0: Very exciting.
1: Mary Earps needs no introduction, and she's back and facing her old club tomorrow night with London City against United. So we do have some of the biggest names, if not the biggest names, in the women's game, and thanks to British Gas, they are now in cartoon form in children's books as well.
0: Well, I was going to say, so one of the other biggest names that we all know and absolutely love, of course, is our Queen of the Jungle, Jill Scott, and she is involved in this. Tell us, James, tell us a little bit about this book, and tell us a little bit about how Jill got involved.
2: Yeah, well, first of all, the game has gone from absolute strength to strength over the years. But I think there's always more that we can do to help grow the game. And that's what we've ultimately looked to do at British Gas, is to really look at ways in which we can help inspire the next generation, get families involved and alike. And this is where the Things Football Adventures, our children's book, comes into play, which is called Matchday Mix-Up, which looks to inspire kids and families through storytelling. And Jill's, the inspirational Jill, I should say,
0: yeah,
2: is brilliant. She's come on board and written the foreword and narrates the book as well. And it's just brilliant to have her on board to really kind of lend her voice and try and get this out far and wide.
0: Now, Zahra, am I right in saying there's something a little bit different about this book in the fact that it's two books in one?
1: It is indeed. It is a flip-over book. So all good stories have two sides to them, as does every match. And so you can read it through the perspective from a Manchester United, and then flip it over and then read this version through from a Brighton perspective as well. And actually it kind of reflects all of our fandom. We see in the women's game, there's a lot less tribalism.
0: Yeah.
1: A lot of our fans are fans of players. So actually it wouldn't be unusual. It wouldn't be unusual to read both sides of this story, but it also wouldn't be unusual to buy a half and half scarf, which I know is sacrilege in the men's game.
0: Yeah, it's funny you say that. It absolutely is. You're right. But I was just thinking about to when I was young, and obviously we had Shoot and Match magazine and all of those other football magazines. And when I was growing up, you know, 9, 10, 11 years old, they were integral to me really getting into football. And obviously, I know things change, but I think, James, it's absolutely brilliant that we're giving the younger generation something to get their teeth into.
2: That's exactly what you've hit the nail on the head, really. That's exactly what the book is all about. And what we're looking to achieve is to tap into these spaces and try and inspire kids in different ways. And I think this is one of the ways which we're really excited to launch today, which is, obviously, as I said, the Matchday Mix-Up. But, you know, I've got three kids myself, all under 7. I read to them daily, and I just know how important it is, and how important reading is, and the art of storytelling, and how that can inspire. And that's what this book is all about. And it's hopefully we'll make a small difference if we can. And there's more to come. This will be the first of a few, as we look to kind of tour the WSL and tap into different communities. So yeah, we're really excited.
0: We'll be back with more from Zahra and James right after this from Harry Styles.

0: Harry Styles with As It Was here on HGV1. It's Paul Marsh. If you've only just joined us, I have been talking to Zara El Kudzi from the Women's Super League, which kicks off tomorrow, and James Corcoran from their partners British Gas. They've been discussing Things is Football Adventures, which is a new children's book series specifically designed to grow the next generation of women's football fans.
1: I want to put you both on the spot, so I do apologise for this. Are you allowed to say who your favourites are for the season?
2: I mean, working at WSL Football, they're all my favourites. At risk of sounding like Bruce Forsyth, they're all my favourites.
0: Good answer. James?
3: I could probably go a bit more direct, but I mean, you can't look past Man City. Obviously, they won it last year. Chelsea. Yeah. And I think that's what's really interesting about this season and where the women's game with WSL is at the moment is because there's so many teams competing. You know, Zara, you're talking about London City and all the talent that they've brought in, and they're a bit of an unknown. And you've got Arsenal, Chelsea and Man City are always at the top sort of fighting for that title. So, if I put some money on it, I'd probably put some money on Man City. But, you know, it could go either way, which is great.
1: I want to talk about Jill Scott for just a second, Zara. Great news to get Jill involved in this project. You must have been absolutely elated when you found out about that.
2: Well, it was all of James's hard work and the team at British Gas, but I think they've picked a tremendous ambassador. Jill's just fantastic because she transcends the women's game. You walk anywhere down the high street or anywhere in the country, and she is known as the Lioness First, but then she's so many different people to so many different people, whether it's, you know, what she's just done with Sport Relief, or whether it's The Jungle or the number of the podcasts that she does, or just being on air with like FA Cup coverage. She wears so many hats, but she's also just a great, genuine, authentic person, and I think that's what everyone relates to. And so I think, you know, that you couldn't have a better ambassador and who is supporting the Matchday Mix-Up series.
1: I think that there are very few characters in both the women's or the men's game that everybody loves. But everybody loves Jill Scott. She is absolutely
2: fantastic. Even Roy Keane does.
1: Well, yeah. And Roy Keane doesn't like anybody. if people want to find out a little bit more about this book, I assume the fact that she's lent her voice to it, is there an audio version as well, or is it just a paperback?
3: No, there's a digital version as well. So people can search for British Gas Football Adventures. It's probably the easiest way, or go on to our website. But yeah, we're printing thousands of these copies as well, physically, which we're looking to get into various different communities and schools and libraries, etc. But if people want to get their hands on it, they can get a digital copy too.
1: Well, Zara, James, thank you so much for talking to me today. I really, really do appreciate it. Let's look forward to this season, and let's hope that it inspires the next generation of women's footballers.
2: Thanks, Paul.
3: Thanks so much, Paul.

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0: John Farnham here on HGV One, Paul Marsh with you through till 7, the station for truckers. And if you haven't heard our trucker takeover on HGV One yet, you really are missing out. We had Danny from Time for Trucks on today. Basically, we hand the whole station over to you for a solid hour. You get to pick songs you want, you get to share stories from the road, give your mates a shout out. Sounds pretty cool, right? And if you look and you want to be the one taking over on HGV One, it's really easy. Grab the HGV One app, hit the WhatsApp button, or you can fire us a message on the socials. That's it. That's all you have to do. Get involved now. It's a really good laugh. Coming up, we've got some Cameron Whitcomb, but right now, this is your latest travel update.
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2: For the latest from the My Travel newsroom, I'm Luca Marshall. Starting on the M25 clockwise, where heavy congestion between junctions 25 and 27 at Waltham Abbey is causing delays of well over half an hour. It's due to an accident. A303 westbound, speed restrictions in place between the A350 and the A371, that's due to roadworks. And on the M6 northbound, got one lane closed between junctions 40 and 41 at Penrith. That is due to a broken down vehicle. M5 northbound, one lane closed between 14 and 13 at Dursley due to an accident. Delays of 15 to 20 minutes there. In Scotland, the M73 northbound, the junction 2 Onslip is closed due to roadworks. And the M8 eastbound is busy eastbound between junctions 18 and 19 at Kingston Bridge. That's the latest. I'm Luca Marshall.
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1: Yeah, gluten-free and vegan for Holly and Dee, please.
0: The keto.
1: Alright, thanks a lot. See ya. Thanks.
2: Big change is coming to buses in West Yorkshire, with the first services under the new publicly controlled network hitting the road next spring. First Bus and Transdev have been awarded the first contracts, but the bus routes, fares and standards will be set locally by the West Yorkshire Combined Authority, with the aim of making services better for passengers. New system, new standards, hopefully better buses. Although I'm fairly sure nobody has yet found a way to stop all three of them arriving at once.

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1: The Prime Minister, Andy Burnham, has welcomed French President Emmanuel Macron to number 10 for their first bilateral meeting.
2: I'm very pleased today to welcome my first overseas visitor as Prime Minister. And it's so fitting that it is our nearest neighbour and close friend, Emmanuel.
1: It comes as the UK and France are boosting police officer numbers on the French coast to stop mega dinghies from launching across the English Channel. The leader of the Green Party, Zach Polanski, is going to stand in the Holborn and St Pancras by-election. It's been triggered by Sir Keir Starmer stepping down as the area's MP. A woman critically injured in a crash following a police pursuit in Stratford-upon-Avon has died. The Independent Office for Police Conduct has named her as 62-year-old Karen Joseph. And Dollywood Theme Park has announced several new features to honour Dolly Parton after her death at the age of 80. A mountainside waterfall will be added just outside the chapel's front steps. That's the latest from Radio News Hub. I'm Ben Monse.
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1: Rain continues across Northern Ireland, Southern Scotland and Northern England with blustery showers and possible thunderstorms. Elsewhere largely dry with sunny spells, lows of 12 degrees.
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Brian Adams with Cloud Number 9 here on HGV1, the station for truckers. Before that, we had classic Bon Jovi. It's Paul Marsh with you all the way through till 7 o'clock. Thank you very much for tuning in on your Thursday afternoon. Still to come this hour, we've got some trucking news. Then a little bit later, we'll look at what's going on in the world of entertainment and sport. But right now, we have got our proper pub quiz questions. I've got three questions for you, three levels of difficulty. You do need to get 3 out of 3. If you want one of these. Yes, you are playing for a trucking point. We give you all the biggest and best prizes here on HGV1. Here we go then. Question number one on the easy level. Which band featured Freddie Mercury as their lead singer? Question number one on the easy level. Which band featured Freddie Mercury as their lead singer? Question number two on the medium category. What is the largest island in the Mediterranean Sea? Question number two on the medium category. What is the largest island in the Mediterranean Sea? And finally, question number three on the expert level. Which element has the atomic number 79? Question number three.

0: Warren and Jelly Roll with Bloodline Paul Marsh here on HGV1. Time to give you the answers to the proper pub quiz questions. You do need to get 3 out of 3 if you want to get yourself a trucking point. Here we go then. Question number one on the easy category. Which band featured Freddie Mercury as their lead singer? I think everybody should be having a 1 out of 1 on this one. The answer, of course, is Queen. Question number two on the medium category. Which is the largest island in the Mediterranean Sea? The answer is Sicily. Well done to you if you are 2 for 2. I think we probably got quite a few. This is where it's going to get tricky. Question number three on the expert level. Which element has the atomic number 79? I never would have got this in a million years. The answer is gold. Well done to you if you are 3 for 3. You indeed deserve your trucking point. Got some trucking news coming up for you in just a second, right after your latest travel update.
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2: With the latest from the My Travel Newsroom, I'm Luca Marshall. Starting on the M6 northbound between junctions 20 and 21, where an accident has closed 2 lanes, seeing delays now of around 50 to 60 minutes. In Northamptonshire, the A14 has 2 separate incidents to watch out for, westbound between junctions 22 and 13 at Thrapston, where a vehicle fire has closed 2 lanes. Expected to cause disruption well into this evening. There's also a separate vehicle fire on the westbound entry slip at junction 21, where 1 lane is closed. Eastbound between 15 and 18 at Spaldwick, congestion is causing around 15 to 20 minute delays, whilst we've got lanes closed as well on the A628 in both directions between the A57 and the A616, looking at delays here of around 50 to 60 minutes. In Cheshire, the M56 westbound, we have an accident which has now been cleared, but there are still delays around 10 to 15 minutes or so. The A500 northbound exit slip at the A5006, that's partially closed. That's due to debris on the carriageway. And around London, the M25 anti-clockwise between 13 and 12 has also seen delays around 15 minutes or so. Elsewhere, expect some shorter delays on the A3 southbound between the A333 and the A325. The A449 southbound approaching the M54 also busy, as is the M6 southbound between 21 and 20. In Scotland, the M8 eastbound bus lane currently blocked between junctions 2 and 1 due to a broken down bus. And on the A74M northbound, junction 16, we're seeing delays due to an accident. If you do spot any other issues, let us know. The WhatsApp travel line 0330 001 1007.
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4: 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I'm Peter T. Join me on the highway Sunday from 7. 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

0: 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The AA has added 36 new manned TGM recovery trucks to its fleet, designed with direct input from its roadside patrol teams. The vehicles feature six-seat crew cabs, digital cameras replacing conventional mirrors, and a range of driver assistance technology alongside bespoke recovery equipment. Safety has been a major focus, including new high-mounted amber warning lights designed to make the recovery trucks more visible to approaching traffic when the slide bed is in use. The AA says every improvement has been designed around real challenges faced at the roadside, with the aim of keeping patrols safer and getting vehicles back into service more quickly. If you want to read more information on that one, head to motortransport.co.uk. Got some music from 10cc coming up very shortly, right after your latest sports headlines.
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2: Liverpool manager Andoni Iraola says he's happy with the club's summer transfer business. The signings include the £123 million capture of France winger Bradley Barcola.
3: It was our priority, let's say, to sign a very, very good player in that position. And I think he has come also with the right mentality.
2: Well, City say they are working with Humberside Police to identify those responsible for the online racial abuse of new signing Robinho Vaz. The player only joined the club on transfer deadline day. One other football line, and it's the first Edinburgh derby of the season as Hibs meet Hearts in the Scottish Premiership. In cricket, former England captain Michael Vaughan has criticised price hikes for next summer's men's Ashes. Some tickets for the Edgbaston Test will be £165, up from £115 in 2023. And Katie Bolter admits she couldn't cope with conditions after her match moved to a stadium court at the US Open as she lost 6-1 6-love against Karolina Muchova.
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It's Paul Marsh here on HGV1. This is something we have been talking about all week. Something going on tomorrow as part of Driver Health Week. It's called Driver Health Day, and it is on at Loughborough University from 9 a.m. tomorrow morning through to 3:30 in the afternoon. It's bringing together people from transport, healthcare and research, and they are sharing the findings from what's being called the UK's largest ever driver health study. They're also looking at new technology, occupational health and practical ways that the industry can actually improve driver well-being and cut down on sickness and absence. So if you want to find out a little bit more, head on over to driverhealthweek.co.uk. I think everybody, especially drivers, something they need to be aware of is their health, because we don't always take it at the top priority that it actually is. Never take your health for granted. Right, here's Simply Red here on HGV1.

0: Killers with When You Were Young is Paul Marsh here on HGV1. Registration is open for RTX Scotland, happening on November the 18th and 19th at the SEC Glasgow. It's all about the industry. You are going to see the latest trucks, trailers, kits and tech on display. And this is the best part that we love. It is completely free to attend. Head on over to Road Transport Expo to get yourself registered. Right, let's do some shout outs for people that have been getting in touch. Craig in Bristol wants himself a trucking point, and I've also got Jamie, who's on the M25. I assume in a lay-by or a service station, Jamie, but you never can tell on the M25, can you? Keep getting in touch in all the usual ways via our social media or our WhatsApp, and I'll do some more shout-outs for you later. Music from Matt Hansen coming up shortly, but right now, this is your travel update.
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2: With latest from the My Travel Newsroom, I'm Luca Marshall. Starting on the M6 northbound between junctions 20 and 21, where an accident has closed two lanes, seeing delays now of around 50 to 60 minutes. In Northamptonshire, the A14 has two separate incidents to watch out for. Westbound between junctions 22 and 13 at Thrapston, where a vehicle fire has closed two lanes, expected to cause disruption well into this evening. There are also separate vehicle fire on the westbound entry slip at junction 21, where one lane is closed. Eastbound between 15 and 18 at Spaldwick, congestion is causing around 15 to 20 minute delays, whilst we've got lanes closed as well on the A628 in both directions between the A57 and the A616, looking at delays here of around 50 to 60 minutes. In Cheshire, the M56 westbound, we have an accident which has now been cleared, but there are still delays around 10 to 15 minutes or so. The A500 northbound exit slip at the A5006, that's partially closed. That's due to debris on the carriageway. And around London, the M25 anti-clockwise between 13 and 12 has also seen delays around 15 minutes or so. Elsewhere, expect some shorter delays on the A3 southbound between the A333 and the A325. The A449 southbound approaching the M54 also busy, as is the M6 southbound between 21 and 20. In Scotland, the M8 eastbound bus lane currently blocked between junctions 2 and 1 due to a broken down bus, and on the A74M northbound junction 16 we're seeing delays due to an accident. If you do spot any other issues, let us know. The WhatsApp travel line 0330 001 1007.
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Prince with When Doves Cry. Paul Marsh here on HGV1, the station for truckers. And yes, I am an ex-trucker myself. I used to drive for a few years. Haven't driven for around about 4 years now. However, we do have presenters here on the station that are still trucking right now. The Trucking Truth, which is every Saturday from 4 till 5pm with Labzy and Bobby. They are young truckers talking about their everyday lives, letting you know what is still going on out and on the road. Speaking of that, just around about under 2 weeks now, Truck Fest is coming to the Royal Cheshire Showground in Knutsford, Saturday the 12th and Sunday the 13th of September. In fact, am I right in thinking that's probably just over a week or something like that? My maths isn't great. If you are looking to go and view hundreds of amazing trucks, see some monster truck action, freestyle motocross, live entertainment, and loads more for the whole family. And if you are thinking about going, stick with HGV1 because we will have all of the details and everything you need to know leading up to the event. Also, if you can't make it for whatever reason, we are broadcasting live from the show all weekend long, so it will just feel like you are there. Head over to truckfest.co.uk if you want to book your tickets. Right, here's Queen with I Want It All, and I believe, and I could be wrong in this, I believe this weekend would have been Freddie Mercury's 80th birthday.

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1: Andy Burnham has discussed the small boats crisis with French President Emmanuel Macron. He's the first world leader he's welcomed to Downing Street since becoming Prime Minister.
2: Shows what collaboration can achieve, just as we are also showing on Ukraine, on small boats, and also on strengthening the UK-EU relationship. So I look forward to discussing those themes further with you today.
1: The leader of the Green Party, Zach Polanski, is going to stand in the Holborn and St Pancras by-election. It's been triggered by Sakir Starmer stepping down as the area's MP. Cases of salmonella linked to imported eggs have topped 500. The outbreak is associated with food outlets such as small cafes, restaurants and takeaways, though officials say the risk to the general public remains low. And two spacecraft have left their mothership behind and are headed down to Mercury. It marks the home stretch of their nearly decade-long voyage. That's the latest from Radio News Hub. I'm Ben Monsey.
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1: Rain continues across Northern Ireland, Southern Scotland and Northern England with blustery showers and possible thunderstorms. Elsewhere largely dry with sunny spells, lows of 12 degrees.
0: Now, Paul Marsh on HGV One.

The brilliant Benson Boone with Mystical Magical, and before that it was awesome. It's Paul Marsh here on your Thursday afternoon. Before we turn it into Thursday evening here on HGV1, the station for truckers, 8 minutes past six. Right, still to come in the last hour of the show. We're going to look at what's going on in the world of entertainment and also what's going on in the world of sport as well. Now, I'm not sure if you've heard us talking about this one. There's these two lads, Rob Castle and Sandal. They are doing something absolutely bonkers this month. They are driving from Bradford all the way to Benidorm in a car that costs no more than 500 quid. Yeah, you heard me, £500. Now, they are raising money for Sue Ryder Manorlands Hospice. So this is the clever bit about how they're doing it. You can sponsor a mile for just £2. And if their banger breaks down on your mile, you are in the prize draw to win something. But if by some miracle the old thing actually makes it all the way to Benidorm, which, let's be honest, seems very unlikely, they are going to pick a winning mile at random anyway. So that's 1,500 miles in a £500 car. Could be an incredible adventure or a very long journey on the back of a recovery truck. Either way, good luck to them. If you want to support Rob and Sandal, just search Rob and Sandal's bangers to Benidorm on Just Giving. Be careful of what you search elsewhere on Google, though.

0: Jabuzi with Last of My Kind here on HGV1. I like that one, actually. Right, let's have a little look at who has been getting in touch. I have got Lee in Tamworth. Tamworth. Why did I add an extra S in there? Tamworth, isn't it, Lee? Apologies. Barry in Immingham. And I've got Wayne in Birmingham. Thank you very much for getting in touch, everyone. If you do want to get in touch, you can do that in all the usual ways. Social media is at HGV Radio. 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
2: With the latest from the My Travel Newsroom, I'm Luca Marshall. Starting on the M6 northbound between junctions 20 and 21, where an accident has closed two lanes, seeing delays now of around 50 to 60 minutes. In Northamptonshire, the A14 has two separate incidents to watch out for. Westbound between junctions 22 and 13 at Thrapston, where a vehicle fire has closed two lanes, expected to cause disruption well into this evening. There are also separate vehicle fire on the westbound entry slip at junction 21, where one lane is closed. Eastbound between 15 and 18 at Spaldwick, congestion is causing around 15 to 20 minute delays, whilst we've got lanes closed as well on the A628 in both directions between the A57 and the A616, looking at delays here of around 50 to 60 minutes. In Cheshire, the M56 westbound, we have an accident which is now cleared, but there are still delays around 10 to 15 minutes or so. The A500 northbound exit slip at the A5006, that's partially closed. That's due to debris on the carriageway. And around London, the M25 anti-clockwise between 13 and 12 has also seen delays around 15 minutes or so. Elsewhere, expect some shorter delays on the A3 southbound between the A333 and the A325. The A449 southbound approaching the M54 also busy, as is the M6 southbound between 21 and 20. In Scotland, the M8 eastbound bus lane currently blocked between junctions 2 and 1 due to a broken down bus, and on the A74M northbound, junction 16 we're seeing delays due to an accident. If you do spot any other issues, let us know. The WhatsApp travel line 0330 001 1007.
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0: here on HGV1. It's Paul Marsh. Now, where do you stand on this? Do you think the sport and football needs more characters, or do you think it needs to be more professional? Mike Dean has gone on Jamie Vardy's podcast, and he's admitted a few things that he used to do while he was refereeing in the Premier League. So he would play his own little games while the matches were going on. So he says things like, we used to say, we'll kick off now. Right, let's see how long we can go without blowing a whistle. So he would let fouls go. He wouldn't blow for throw-ins and things like that. He'd just let it get away. He said, I've done that a few times in the Premier League before VAR, obviously. We went 20 to 25 minutes without blowing a whistle. I used to do another thing. I used to stand in the centre circle, see how long I could stay in the centre circle before I had to leave. That was just me joking about. I got about 15 minutes once. What do you think of that? Do you think that the game needs more characters and it's losing that, especially with VAR? Or do you think that, you know, a referee should be professional? I'll be honest, I've interviewed Mike Dean and I actually really, really enjoyed it. And it was a lovely, lovely chat. So I personally think the game needs more characters, in my opinion. And I think things like that, I don't mind that. I don't mind that at all. I think that's a lot more interesting than some of the boring robots that we've got at the moment. Obviously, a little bit quiet with everything else that is going on in the sporting world. Got Hibs versus Hearts tonight in the Scottish Premiership. Real Sociedad versus Celta Vigo in the Spanish La Liga. They are the only two games going on. England playing Ireland in the ODI at the moment. What else I think? And US Open, that's going on at the moment. I think that's pretty much it. So, yeah, all quiet on the sporting front, but don't worry, it all picks up again tomorrow. We have got some music from David Bowie, and I'll look at what's going on in the world of entertainment right after your sports headlines.
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2: Liverpool manager Andoni Iraola says he's happy with the club's summer transfer business. The signings include the £123 million capture of France winger Bradley Barcola.
3: It was our priority, let's say, to sign a very, very good player in that position. And I think he has come also with the right mentality.
2: Well, City say they are working with Humberside Police to identify those responsible for the online racial abuse of new signing Robinho Vaz. The player only joined the club on transfer deadline day. One other football line, and it's the first Edinburgh derby of the season as Hibs meet Hearts in the Scottish Premiership. In cricket, former England captain Michael Vaughan has criticised price hikes for next summer's men's Ashes. Some tickets for the Edgbaston test will be £165, up from £115 in 2023. And Katie Bolter admits she couldn't cope with conditions after her match moved to a stadium court at the US Open as she lost 6-1 6-love against Karolina Muchova.
1: This is HGV1.

0: Ashes to Ashes, Paul Marsh here on HGV1. Now, there's a lot of excitement recently about Meghan potentially returning to acting, but Theo James appears to have rather poured cold water on that one particular rumour. There'd been reports that the Duchess of Sussex could join The Gentlemen for its third series, which would be her first significant acting role since Suits. But Theo says that he thinks the rumours are probably just that, joking that she'd fit in because of the show's aristocratic world, before saying he practicalities would probably make it impossible. Meanwhile, Series 2 arrives on Netflix tonight, and Theo says that they've had a lot of fun getting everybody back together.
1: You have to realise that the job isn't solving world peace, and it's good to remind yourself of that, and that you're lucky to be there. And I'd say driving, vintage cars in the Italian Alps is a moment where you go, this isn't too bad.
0: I do wonder, though, if Meghan genuinely does return to acting, could you ever watch her as just another character again? Or has everything that's happened since Suits simply made her too famous to disappear into a role? Sometimes an actor becomes so famous that you're no longer watching the character, you're actually watching the celebrity. I will definitely be watching an episode of that tonight. Series 1 was fantastic. Series 2 I've heard is really good. And they're already making Series 3, so you know it's going to get the big tick from everyone. Right, let's play you some music. This is Avril Lavigne with Skater Boy.

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0: John Mellencamp with Jack and Diane here on HGV1. Every single Friday from 6 o'clock, I play some of your requests alongside some of my favourite tunes. So if you are tuning in this time tomorrow, why not get in touch in all the usual ways and request a song and I will stick it in there for you. We will take you into your Friday evening in a little bit of style. So keep your requests coming in via our socials or our WhatsApp if you want a tune played this time tomorrow.
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2: The latest from the My Travel Newsroom, I'm Luca Marshall. Starting on the M6 northbound between junctions 20 and 21, where an accident has closed two lanes, seeing delays now of around 50 to 60 minutes. In Northamptonshire, the A14 has two separate incidents to watch out for. Westbound between junctions 22 and 13 at Thrapston, where a vehicle fire has closed two lanes, expected to cause disruption well into this evening. There's also a separate vehicle fire on the westbound entry slip at junction 21, where one lane is closed. Eastbound between 15 and 18 at Spaldwick, congestion is causing around 15 to 20 minute delays, whilst we've got lanes closed as well on the A628 in both directions between the A57 and the A616, looking at delays here of around 50 to 60 minutes. In Cheshire, the M56 westbound, we have an accident which has now been cleared, but there are still delays around 10 to 15 minutes or so. The A500 northbound exit slip at the A5006, that's partially closed. That's due to debris on the carriageway. And around London, the M25 anti-clockwise between 13 and 12 has also seen delays around 15 minutes or so. Elsewhere, expect some shorter delays on the A3 southbound between the A333 and the A325. The A449 southbound approaching the M54 also busy, as is the M6 southbound between 21 and 20. In Scotland, the M8 eastbound bus lane currently blocked between junctions 2 and 1 due to a broken down bus, and on the A74M northbound junction 16 we've seen delays due to an accident. If you do spot any other issues, let us know. The WhatsApp travel line 0330 001 1007.
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and truly over by now, especially around about 7 minutes to seven. Right, it's Paul Marsh, and that is me, done and dusted here on HGV One for another day. Simon Marshall's up next. He's going to take you through till 10 o'clock tonight, and then Darren Altman will be on after that. Tony Dibbins waking up with you early rises from 6 a.m., and Mikey Faulkner's in the hot seat from 9 o'clock tomorrow morning. His top 10 at 10 is from 1999. Some great dance music in 1999. I will be back tomorrow from 4 o'clock, continuing your Foot Down Friday. Stay safe on the roads. Give us a call when you get there. I will leave you with the Chainsmokers and Coldplay.

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1: Emmanuel Macron has been welcomed by Prime Minister Andy Burnham to Number 10 for their first bilateral meeting. The French president stressed the importance of the UK-France relationship.
2: This very strong relationship for me is extremely important, and I'm here with the willingness and the commitment to get closer and closer.
1: It comes as both countries are boosting police officer numbers on the French coast to stop mega dinghies from launching across the English Channel. Green Party leader Zach Polanski says he will stand in the Holborn and St Pancras seat by-election, triggered by Keir Starmer stepping down. The Greens came third with 10% of the vote there in 2024. More than 70,000 pints worth of Guinness has been stolen by thieves who took two HGV trailers from a depot in Runcorn. And Uber's launched the UK's first self-driving taxi in London, partnering with British AI firm Wayve. Each vehicle will still have a human safety driver who can take the wheel if needed. That's the latest from Radio News Hub. I'm Ben Monsey.
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1: Rain continues across Northern Ireland, Southern Scotland and Northern England with blustery showers and possible thunderstorms. Elsewhere largely dry with sunny spells, lows of 12 degrees.
0: Now, Simon Marshall

The Clash, should I stay or should I go? I hope you're going to stick around. I've got some great music tonight, including The Freaks, playing for you after this from Nate Smith. It's Bulletproof at HGV1. It's the evening show. Hi, I'm Simon. Thank you for switching on.

0: Voila, figure you out. And the Freaks with Creeps here at HGV1. 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Hello, I'm Simon. Have you had a good day? At least it's been dry and sunny most of the day, a bit windy. I think we've got some rain coming tomorrow and then a heat wave incoming again, which I think will be quite nice. Generally, September's quite a nice month for weather, isn't it? Right, coming up for you in just a moment, I'm getting on the Cranberries and Dreams and the Weekend with Blinding Lights on the way.
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0: Jelly Roll, Liar and Foo Fighters, Best of You, making up the soundtrack to Thursday, 3rd of September. Did your kids go back to school today? Is it business as usual for you now back in the household? Yeah, it's a bit eerily quiet without them, isn't it? This is HGV1, the station for truckers, powered by Truckfest. 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

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And you can also find us on Instagram as well. We are at HGV1 Radio there. Loads of pictures as well from Truckfest from Shepton Mallet if you want to go and check them out.

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1: Prime Minister Andy Burnham has welcomed the French President Emmanuel Macron to number 10 for their first bilateral meeting.
2: I'm very pleased today to welcome my first overseas visitor as Prime Minister. And it's so fitting that it is our nearest neighbour and close friend, Emmanuel.
1: It comes as the UK and France are boosting police officer numbers on the French coast to stop mega dinghies from launching across the English Channel. Ahead of the talks, Burnham said the two countries must stay one step ahead of the criminals' evolving tactics. The leader of the Green Party, Zach Polanski, is going to stand in the Holborn and St Pancras by-election. It's been triggered by Sir Keir Starmer stepping down as the area's MP. Migrants who come to the UK as carers, nurses and hospitality staff but face exploitation from employers will be free to leave their jobs and find other work under new changes to the visa rules. And Second World War veteran and Ireland's oldest man, Norwen Irwin, has died at the age of 107. From Radio News Hub, I'm Ben Monse.
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1: Rain clears the southeast early on Friday, leaving a mostly dry day with bright spells. Blustery showers affect northern areas, easing later on, with lows of 12 degrees.
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Alpine Band, Mumford & Sons, Little Lion Man here at HGV1, the station for truckers powered by Truckfest, where there's less than 2 weeks now until Truckfest comes to the Royal Cheshire Showground in Knutsford. It's Saturday 12th and Sunday 13th of September. You will be getting your eyes on some amazing trucks. You'll see some monster truck action, freestyle motocross, live entertainment, loads more for the whole family. That is, of course, if you've got your tickets. You get them by going to truckfest.co.uk. If you can't make it, we are broadcasting live from the show all weekend long, so you can listen to us to find out what's going on. Okay, coming up for you shortly, I've got music from Ruda Silva, and next it's Dandy Warhols. HGV.

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Great track, this. Alex Warren, Fever Dream, and a bit of a banger from Ruda Silva, Touch Me. You like your songs like that? Tomorrow, it's Weekend Vibes from 7 o'clock. I'll kick things off for you and get you ready for the weekend. 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

0: 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Hi, I'm Simon Marshall. This is The Evening Show. 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

Bright with Ben Walker, 60 clicks here at HGV1. Jump on WhatsApp tonight if it's safe and legal to do so, and come and say hello. I'd love to hear from you. 07785 104224. Maybe you're on the night shift, or you want to get a message to your other half who's on the road tonight. This is a banger, isn't it? Faithless Insomnia, as we continue for your Thursday evening at HGV1.

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1: Andy Burnham has welcomed Emmanuel Macron to Downing Street for talks on illegal channel crossings in the French president's first visit to Number 10 since Mr. Burnham became Prime Minister. Holly Hughes has more.
2: It comes as the UK and France are boosting police officer numbers on the French coast to stop mega dinghies from launching across the English Channel. Ahead of the talks, Burnham said the two countries must stay one step ahead of the criminals' evolving tactics.
1: Kemi Badenoch says the Conservatives would fund a major boost to defence spending by reforming welfare. The party says changes to housing benefit and the two-child cap could raise billions, helping reach a 3% defence target by 2030. More than 70,000 pints worth of Guinness has been stolen by thieves who took two HGV trailers from a depot. About 800 barrels of the stout, estimated to be worth £115,000, were taken from an industrial estate in Runcorn. And two spacecraft have left their mothership behind and are headed down to Mercury. That's the latest from Radio News Hub. I'm Ben Monse.
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1: Rain clears the southeast early on Friday, leaving a mostly dry day with bright spells. Blustery showers affect northern areas, easing later on, with lows of 12 degrees.
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0: Miles Smith and Stay. Before that, I played you Sagala and Melody, which is just the kind of song you can hear on Weekend Vibes tomorrow after 7 o'clock. Hi, I'm Simon. It's HGV1, the station for truckers, powered by Truckfest. I don't know if you've seen this on socials, but apparently this month, September, we're going to be invaded by spiders. Yep, big, horrible, leggy spiders. I don't know about you, I just find it really freaky that, you know, you'll go to bed and then you'll get up in the morning and then all of a sudden there'll just be a spider appear from out of nowhere. It's like, where are they hiding? Have you seen any big ones? A glass, a piece of paper is the easiest way to scoop them up and get them out the window. That's what I recommend.
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HDB 1.

Love this. Marshmallow and Thomas Rhett, Where We Go, here at HGV1, and some classic madness with My Girl before that. Hi, I'm Simon Marshall here on the evening show. Well, those evenings are not so light anymore, are they? Getting darker earlier. And we're into those brrr months, aren't we, too?

0: It's a great cover there, so the Tracy Chapman classic Fast Car by Luke Combs, playing here at HGV1. We are the station for truckers, powered by Truck Fest. We had Danny on the Trucker Takeover earlier from Four Time Trucks. 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

Drake McCain, Take Me Home at HGV1. We're a couple of songs away from the latest news at 10. And then it is The Late Show with Darren Altman. He's got a brilliant soundtrack, kicking off with Good Charlotte, Post Malone, and Digital Farm Animals.

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1: Prime Minister Andy Burnham has held talks with French President Emmanuel Macron at Downing Street, focusing on the Channel's small boat crisis. It was their first bilateral meeting. Holly Hughes has more.
2: Top of the agenda is tackling small boat crossings. It comes as the UK and France are boosting police officer numbers on the French coast to stop mega dinghies from launching across the English Channel. He's vowed not to be complacent after a fall in the number of small boat arrivals.
1: Conservative leader Kemi Badenoch has defended plans to raise £10 billion a year for defence through welfare cuts. Labour and the Liberal Democrats say the plans would hit vulnerable families and question whether the figures add up. Firefighters will spend a second night tackling a blaze involving thousands of tons of scrap cars in Belfast. The operation on Queen's Island involves Belfast Harbour fire tugs as well as an air unit. And two spacecraft have left their mothership behind and are headed down to Mercury. It marks the home stretch of their nearly decade-long voyage to the solar system's smallest planet. That's the latest from Radio News Hub. I'm Ben Monsey.
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1: Rain clears the southeast early on Friday, leaving a mostly dry day with bright spells. Blustery showers affect northern areas, easing later on, with lows of 12 degrees.
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Post Malone and Sway Lee on HGV1. We are the station for truckers. This is Darren Altman with The Late Show, and we continue the great music. 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

0: Cammy Barnes on HGV1, and I love a four-day week. It's Thursday, the 3rd of September, and we are nearly there. It's nearly the weekend, and time for our favourite day of the week, Foot Down Friday on HGV1. More details coming soon.
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There goes Luke Combs on HGV1, and Gary Lineker has been speaking out. He says he's been single for years now and reckons he's got so used to it, he's not sure he could live with anyone again. He says he's tried dating a few years back, but now prefers his own company and has plenty of female friends. Also says sharing a bed doesn't appeal much these days, because at 65, there are apparently a few more trips to the bathroom during the night. Oh, Gary, I hear you, mate. I mean, I don't know what you're talking about, Gary. Don't know what you're talking about, mate.

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1: Hi, my name's Mitch. My favourite song is John Denver, Country Road. 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
1: Andy Burnham has welcomed Emmanuel Macron to Downing Street for talks on illegal channel crossings in the French president's first visit to Number 10 since Mr. Burnham became Prime Minister. Holly Hughes has more.
2: It comes as the UK and France are boosting police officer numbers on the French coast to stop mega dinghies from launching across the English Channel. Ahead of the talks, Burnham said the two countries must stay one step ahead of the criminals' evolving tactics.
1: Reform UK has been reported to police over allegations it breached political donation rules by accepting funding from an overseas company. Channel 4 News reports the party received £32,500 for three polls from a US firm, with the supposed donors actually undercover reporters. Reform denies wrongdoing, while the Met says it will assess the allegations. Several schools in Middlesbrough are closing early on Friday as the first funeral takes place for one of five young men killed in the A66 crash. And two spacecraft have left their mothership behind and are headed down to Mercury. It marks the home stretch of their nearly decade-long voyage. From Radio News Hub, I'm Ben Monson.
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1: Rain clears the southeast early on Friday, leaving a mostly dry day with bright spells. Blustery showers affect northern areas, easing later on, with lows of 12 degrees.
0: Now, Darren Altman on HGV One.

The Jonas Brothers on HGV1. We are the station for truckers. Darren Altman here with The Late Show. Hope you're doing well tonight, whether you're trucking round. Hope you're driving safely or working hard in the yard. I've got all the showbiz stories you need. We'll be looking ahead to the Premier League fixtures at the weekend. And of course, great music to keep you trucking along. How about this? Tori Amos, Professional Widow on HGV1.

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0: 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So I'll be taking a look at the Premier League football fixtures this weekend. But first, the new Radicals, Get What You Give, coming right up.
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Fast approaching 10 to midnight, HGV won the station for truckers. So tomorrow night, Ipswich, newly promoted, play host to Liverpool at Portman Road. That kicks off at 8 o'clock and it's a packed Saturday schedule. Newcastle, the early kickoff, play Bournemouth at 12:30 and then the 3 o'clock's Brentford at home to Sunderland. Brighton take on Leeds. Fulham play host to Crystal Palace in the South London Derby. It's Man City versus newly promoted Coventry. Nottingham Forest take on Tottenham Hotspur and then the late kickoff, 5:30, Hull City take on Villa.

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1: Prime Minister Andy Burnham has held talks with French President Emmanuel Macron at Downing Street, focusing on the Channel small boats crisis. It was their first bilateral meeting. Holly Hughes has more.
2: Top of the agenda is tackling small boat crossings. It comes as the UK and France are boosting police officer numbers on the French coast to stop mega dinghies from launching across the English Channel. He's vowed not to be complacent after a fall in the number of small boat arrivals.
1: Conservative leader Kemi Badenoch has defended plans to raise £10 billion a year for defence through welfare cuts. Labour and the Liberal Democrats say the plans would hit vulnerable families and question whether the figures add up. More than 70,000 pints worth of Guinness has been stolen by thieves who took two HGV trailers from a depot in Runcorn, according to Cheshire Police. And cases of salmonella linked to imported eggs have topped 500. That's according to the UK Health Security Agency, though officials say the risk to the general public remains low. That's the latest from Radio News Hub. I'm Ben Monse.
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1: Rain clears the southeast early on Friday, leaving a mostly dry day with bright spells. Blustery showers affect northern areas, easing later on with lows of 12 degrees.
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So listen, I'm not about to clock off for the weekend without giving you some more Katie Price news. What sort of a friend would I be? Apparently her family are worried she's going to be straight back on the dating scene after reportedly splitting from Lee Andrews. She married him just a week after meeting him and is now said to be around $100,000 out of pocket. One family member reckons Katie doesn't like to be alone and will probably find someone else. Really? That surprises me. The article then goes on to list a load of Katie's previous boyfriends. To be honest, I'm out of here at one. We haven't got that long.

0: 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I got Simple Minds, Alive and Kicking next.
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Well, that's it from me. I am out of here. I am doing one. Have a fantastic weekend. If you're working, drive safely. If you're in the yard, look after yourself. I'll be back Sunday night, 10 o'clock, when we do it again on the HGV1 Late Show.

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1: Andy Burnham has welcomed Emmanuel Macron to Downing Street for talks on migration in the French president's first visit to number 10 since Mr. Burnham became prime minister. Holly Hughes has more.
2: It comes as the UK and France are boosting police officer numbers on the French coast to stop mega dinghies from launching across the English Channel. Ahead of the talks, Burnham said the two countries must stay one step ahead of the criminals' evolving tactics.
1: Reform UK has been reported to police. It's over allegations it breached political donation rules by accepting funding from an overseas company. Several schools in Middlesbrough will close early today as the first funeral takes place for one of the five young men killed in the A66 crash. Four schools will shut at lunchtime, with large crowds expected in South Bank. And Second World War veteran and Ireland's oldest man, Norman Irwin, has died at the age of 107. That's the latest from Radio News Hub. I'm Grace McIntosh.